0: News. Cloudy and 16 today. Hi there, it's Nicole in the newsroom. Police are appealing for witnesses to a double tragedy at Point Cook last night. Two women were killed when their Toyota Corolla collided with a Porsche on Boardwalk Boulevard at around 9:40pm. The other driver wasn't seriously injured in the crash. It capped off a bad few hours on our roads with another motorist killed in Melbourne's Outer East near Ferntree Gully, while a cyclist was critically injured in a crash at Templestowe. Retailers have condemned new workplace protection laws, claiming they'll fail to protect staff from repeat offenders. The Carroll government has elected not to introduce urgent interim orders, which would immediately ban people from stores.
1: We see practical legislation in other jurisdictions like South Australia and the ACT, which could have been lifted and shifted and used here in Victoria to create a really strong deterrent for people going into a retail setting and thinking that they can abuse or assault a retail worker.
0: That's Bunnings Managing Director Michael Schneider. Locals are being told to be cautious of mosquito bites following a rise in activity on the Bellarine. Experts say an increased presence felt in Ocean Grove in recent days is not uncommon. However, we're being urged to protect ourselves against bites to prevent Ross River virus. And Spider-Man Brand New Day is swinging from success to success. It's become the highest ever grossing movie in the US, overtaking Star Wars Force Awakens. It's earned $93.67 million after just 47 days in US theatres. Globally, it's pulled in $2.45 billion.
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0: The Cats may have missed out on Zach Butters, but they've picked up a big name in Toby Green. The Giants skipper informing the club he's leaving GWS and heading for Cadinia Park. Newcombe's Logan Wagner has claimed the BFNL's Les Ash medal. He dominated the count to win the medal with 31 votes, 7 more than Torquay's Tynan Smith and 8 from Geelong amateur co-coach Sam Lloyd. Barwon Head's Damien McMahon polled the second most votes but was ineligible.
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0: Cloudy and a top is 16 today, mostly sunny and 21 tomorrow. Right now, it's 12 degrees.
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0: By 93.9, playing music to have you feeling good. Prince and 1999. When it was first released, it stalled on the charts. Then Prince brought out Little Red Corvette. That blew up. 1999 was re-released and it went straight to number 12. Zach Tui was in this morning to talk all things footy. Of course, two games remain before the grand final. The first game on Friday night, Frio in Sydney.
1: I just can't see how it's sustainable for Sydney to perform like that without their best players. I'll go Frio, but no real confidence.
2: Hawthorn and Brisbane.
1: This is a cracking game. This is the two best teams. I actually think the Hawks are going to win this. I think people are quite bullish on Brisbane. Obviously, they should be. But I just think this is such a good opportunity for Hawthorn to knock them out at this stage and then get the... It'll be a home grand final, yeah, given they're playing two interstate teams. So, kills me to say it, mind you, but I'm going to go with the Hawks in this.
0: I like the sound of that, Zach Tui. I will be at the game on Saturday, and I'm hoping that we can get over the line. And then it will be maybe a Hawks Frio Grand Final, which will definitely divide our household. GJ Gardner Holmes Geelong, new showroom now open, Settlement Road, Belmont. Zach Tui in again next Thursday morning after 8 with Miller Nick. Here's REM, Bay 93.9.

by 93.9, Missing Persons and Words, an 80s flashback for you this morning. Still very cloudy around Geelong, the Ballerine and the Surf Coast. The clouds will eventually disappear to a nice sunny arvo once again, and the sunshine sticking around for tomorrow and into the weekend as well at this stage. Hello, it is Guy with you, and I've got to be honest, I was getting ready to go to work this morning, about to walk to the bus stop, and then Patty gave me a very cute smile, and I almost felt like, no, I just want to stay home today. And I know it's hard for parents, particularly of newborns and also those that are single parents. I don't know how you do it. You've got to go to work and pay the bills, but you just want to stay home with your kids. So I take my hat off to you. Ellen is, of course, at home. She's got some maternity leave, which is great, but it's going to be tough for her too, I know, when she has to go back to work. So parents, particularly single parents, hats off to you. And it might be hard at times, but keep on pushing through. Your kids will appreciate it. All about getting that balance right, isn't it? Very soon, I've got the second last square on the oval to give away for Tui's Tour. 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
1: Phones are going bananas. Let's see who we've got on the line. Hello, who's this?
2: Krista.
1: Hello.
2: How are you?
1: I'm great, Krista. Congratulations. You have the second last square on the oval.
2: Oh, awesome. Thank you.
1: No worries. I'm giving you number 25.
2: Awesome. Lucky.
1: Oh, I'm sure it will be. Who do you follow in the footy, Krista?
2: North Melbourne and Cats second because I have to because the grandkids.
1: Well, we know they're not going to the grand final, but who would you take if you won the tickets?
2: The youngest granddaughter.
1: Oh, wow. Well, fingers crossed you and the youngest granddaughter can get there. We will see you at the Oval tomorrow morning and hopefully Zach Tui kicks it into your square, number 25.
2: Awesome. Thanks so much.
1: Good luck, Krista. Only one more square left. Craig is going to give that away, the Savo. Have you been to the Shell Club lately? Get there on Friday and Saturday. The Shell Club Sports Bar, all footy finals live on the big screen. It is Tui's Torp, one more square left. Bay 93.9.
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0: By 93.9, playing music to have you feeling good. Nicole Gunn has the latest from the local newsroom soon, and police are appealing for witnesses following a double tragedy in Point Cook last night. All that info in a moment. Coming your way after 11, George Harrison.
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5: Cloudy and 16 today. Hi there, it's Nicole in the newsroom. The Geelong Football Club says it's excited to have Toby Green on board. Green today telling GWS he's joining the Cats as a free agent. Andrew Mackey says the club is excited for his next chapter. Jess Wilson has dismissed Labor's work from home laws as an issue in search of a problem.
6: This was always Labor, Jacinta Allen and now Ben Carroll, playing politics. People are working from home today. You know, there is agreements between employers and employees when it comes to working from home.
5: No decision will be made until after an upper house review. The federal government has scrapped a plan to place a $5,000 cap on allied health treatments for veterans. Ex-servicemen and women rallied against the move, arguing it was unfair and wouldn't go far enough to cover their health needs. A neighbourhood hub in Nor Lane will officially open today. It's part of the Good Neighbourhood Project, with a $2 million redevelopment, including a commercial kitchen, cafe space and multi-purpose hall. And Madonna is set to open the MTV Video Music Awards for her first live performance at the show in 23 years. She last performed at the award show in 2003 with Britney Spears and Christina Aguilera.
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5: Lions coach Chris Fagan is praising the re-signing of young gun Logan Morris, the 21-year-old signing with the Lions until the end of 2029.
7: I think it's really important. He's going to be here for, he's still got another year to go on his current contract and then two more, so that's three more for Logues. You know, he's a potential leader of our club. He's a very exciting forward. It's good that his future's stitched up and he can just concentrate on playing footy now.
5: Adam Simpson says he won't be putting his name in the discussion for the North Melbourne job. The 2018 Premiership coach and two-time North Premiership player says he's decided he wasn't going for the role. Simpson and former teammate John Longmire were among the biggest names suggested for the coaching position.
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8: Good morning, Liam Robinson from Surfing Victoria here with your morning surf report. Conditions are on the improve this morning. We've got light winds across the coastline from that offshore direction, west-northwest. We will see those winds swing more to the southwest throughout the day and increase in strength. So best bet, get in nice and early. We've got plenty of swell still on offer as well. It's a little bit lumpy and bumpy from the last few days of onshore, but still offshore waves across the coastline this morning. Expect waves in that overhead range, if not the bigger one on the exposed breaks, the smaller waves on the protected corners and much cleaner. As always, if you are going for a surf, surf with a mate and play it safe by the water.
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5: Staying cloudy and a top of 16 today, mostly sunny and 21 tomorrow. Right now, it's 12 degrees.
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By 93.9, Diana King, I Say a Little Prayer, playing music to have you feeling good, and bringing you Mill and Nick, who are back tomorrow for one loose Friday with Fun Hit Wonders, and we will find out who Zach Tui is sending to the 2026 Toyota AFL Grand Final with $300 spending money. Mill and Nick live from the Oval for Tui's Torp tomorrow morning. Doing it thanks to E&S Kitchen, Bathroom and Laundry, 531 Mirrabooka Street. When John Mellencamp was writing the lyrics to this song, he was typing them on an electronic typewriter in the laundry room. Now, every time he made a typo, it beeped, which sent his family up the stairs into fits of laughter. But the laughing stopped the second he picked up his acoustic guitar and played it for him. Here's Small Town by 93.9.

Bay 93.9. The lady that performed at our Geelong is feeling good party, Joanne and Jackie. A 90s flashback for you. Bit of cloud about this morning. We're expecting a sunny arvo though, chasing a top of 16. And Friday, Saturday and Sunday, the sunshine is sticking around as well, which is good news. Sunday, windy though, with a top of 27 at this stage. So temps warming up quite a bit. This was announced yesterday and I'm very excited about it. Council has increased the funding for Paco Festa ahead of its 45th anniversary next year. So they've chipped in an extra 20 grand on top of the standard funding. So the support will mean that $120,000 is going to be spent on the iconic festival. Now, keep in mind, this injects about $10 million into the local economy. So if you've got the 2027 diary handy, you're very organised, put this date in there. Saturday, Feb 27, Paco Festa is shaping up to be Geelong's biggest cultural street party yet. When Ellen and I first moved to Geelong, we lived right around the corner from Paco Festa, renting a house, and we would love to be renting that same spot again. It's going to be one hell of a party, and Bay 93.9 can't wait to be involved as well. Here's Bryan Adams, Summer of 69, Bay 93.9.

0: by 93.9 The Cause and Runaway, playing music to have you feeling good and bringing you Millways. It is back for the final time tomorrow with Mill and Nick, and it was Mark's turn to have a crack at the very easy directions this morning.
1: We're travelling from Bay, we're travelling about 2 or 3 inches. So we've gotten out onto Melbourne Road, we're going north for a couple of Ks and we're turning right and we're wiggling around all these roads until we look up and we see a flame coming out of an enormous chimney. Where have we landed?
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2: 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I love this.
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0: Bay 93.9, playing music to have you feeling good. Tragically, three people have died on the state's roads in the last 5 hours. Rebecca McDonald has some more on that with the Bay 93.9 local news soon. And then after midday, it is time for Everything 80s. This is it. Huey Lewis and the News on the way. Plus the Boss. And on the way, the Aussie classic that achieved a record on the Billboard Hot 100 charts. We'll unpack that story for the 80s lunch soon. 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

0: first weekend in April. CFA crews have been called to reports of a motorcycle fire in Newtown. Happened just before 10 this morning near the corner of Aberdeen Street and Deviation Road, with the fire authority saying it was under control within 10 minutes. Geelong's new Women's and Children's Hospital is on track to finish in 2028. The Myers Street maternity entrance has reopened, with the structure of a specialist clinic building now complete, with attention turning to the fit-out. The project's costing $500 million. And another trailer has dropped for the new Hunger Games movie. Gives fans a better look at Haymitch's story in Sunrise on The Reaping.
1: Nobody ever wins the games, period. They are survivors. There's no winners.
2: Haymitch Abernathy. These are my games. I'll die. It's all up to me.
0: The movie's due for release on November 26.
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0: Toby Green set to don the hoops in 2027. The unrestricted free agent this morning informing GWS he was headed to Victoria for family reasons, the club confirming he intended to join Geelong. Geelong's Ollie Peake says he's looking forward to the second one dayer against Zimbabwe after a win in the opening clash. Peake says he's learning a lot of batting at seven.
5: It's great to just watch the other boys and sort of take little things from all their games, and hopefully I can start to implement that into my own game and work my way up eventually, but I'm very happy just to be playing, and yeah, if seven's the spot, then I'm happy there.
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0: Cloudy this afternoon, tomorrow mostly sunny and 22. Right now in Geelong, it's 13.
3: Raiders Bingo. Great prizes, great staff. What's on your lunch menu? How about one big hour of the 80s? The 80s lunch.
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7: The 80s, the decade of some very big world events, some neon colours and some big hair for starters. Let's get those memories flooding back right now for an hour of pure 80s bliss. Huey Lewis in the news, If This Is It to begin. Bay 93.9's 80s lunch.

By 93.9, the 80s lunch with the boss and Cover Me. Fair bit of cloud about the Savo. Hoping for a little bit more sun today as we head towards a top of 16. Sunshine sticking around tomorrow and into the weekend as well at this stage. Now, when Moving Pictures released this one in the States in 83, it stayed on the Billboard Hot 100 American charts for 26 weeks. It actually set a record at the time for the longest chart run where it didn't enter the top five. I guess it goes to show you don't need to be in the top five to be successful. Moving Pictures, What About Me? This is Bay 93.9's 80s Lunch. Well,

0: by 93.9, Pat Benatar and We Belong for the 80s Lunch. Hello, Bev. And hello to the gang at Raiders Bingo. Raiders Bingo opens 7 days a week, night and day. In the 80s, we were always rushing home from work to watch this on the telly.
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0: By 93.9, Bananarama and Venus, as we bring you the 80s lunch. Thank you to the crew at Raiders Bingo. 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

0: 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Roy Orbison to finish up the 80s lunch, the Savo. Thank you so much to Raiders Bingo. Raiders Bingo. Open 7 days a week, night and day. The 80s lunch, of course, will be back tomorrow from midday. Rebecca McDonald has the latest from the Bay 93.9 local newsroom next for us. And CFA crews have been called to a motorcycle fire in Newtown. All that info to come. J-Lo, Love Don't Cost a Thing, soon. Plus, Dire Straits. Coming up, the Taylor Swift song that was supposed to be a single in 2020, but that didn't quite work out. I'll explain why next. 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
15: cloudy this afternoon. Hey, it's Rebecca in the newsroom. Labor's revealed changes to the migration system. It includes international students being restricted from hopping between visas and bringing family members to Australia. Minister Tony Burke says it'll also strengthen compliance measures, forcing people without a valid visa to leave the country. The structure and facade of a specialist clinic of Geelong's new Women's and Children's Hospital has been completed. The next stage of the $500 million project is the internal fit-out ahead of a planned 2028 completion. The Myers Street maternity entrance has reopened. A teenager has been stabbed during a fight in Melbourne's West. Police were called to reports of a brawl in Deer Park just after 7 last night, finding an 18-year-old girl with suspected stab wounds. She was taken to hospital with serious injuries. The first hearing for the Royal Commission into corruption within Victoria's construction sector will be heard next week, but it's not clear who'll pay the bills. Premier Ben Carroll says it hasn't been decided whether the government will pay for the legal costs.
16: We are working through those issues. These are issues that the Royal Commissioner will have a view on. This is the toughest Royal Commission through those issues. These are issues that the Royal Commissioner will have a view on. This is the toughest Royal Commission.

0: April next year. Manchester United has lost to Brighton 3-2 in the English League Cup. And Aussie tennis star Alex de Minaur says he's using this weekend's Davis Cup tie against Poland to reboot his season after an early exit at the US Open.
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0: Cloudy this afternoon. Tomorrow mostly sunny and 22. Right now in Norlane, it's 15.
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0: Bay 93.9, Taylor Swift and Cruel Summer, the song that was meant to come out in 2020, but COVID threw a spanner in the works on that one. Fast forward to 2023, it is released and goes straight to number one. There is a grand final happening on Sunday and Geelong is playing in it. The 2026 Smithies VFL Grand Final, the Cats taking on the Box Hill Hawks at Icon Park. If you do want to go along, tickets are just $20, but I'd be getting there early because I think it might be a sellout. Paul Carrick and the Cardigans soon at Bay 93.9.
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0: Y 93.9 Noiseworks and Take Me Back, playing music to have you feeling good and bringing you Mill and Nick, who are back tomorrow for one Loose Friday. We'll find out who Zach Tui is sending to the 2026 Serta AFL Grand Final. Mill and Nick live from the Oval after 8 tomorrow morning for Tui's tour, plus Fun Hit Wonders on the way and the final chance for you to grab some cash with Millways. Nick has fallen in love with something recently.
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2: Do Tai Chi, please.
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2: Tai Chi.
1: What's wrong with that?
2: There's always someone doing Tai Chi in a park, we used to say. There's always just someone to really rub it in.
1: Yeah.
2: That you've had a night on the P155 and you've had a big one.
1: Yeah.
2: And yet someone's doing Tai Chi.
1: You offer them a bite of your kebab as you stagger home.
0: Mill and Nick, two great mates, having a laugh and talking all things local. Thanks to the gang at E&S Kitchen, Bathroom and Laundry, 531 Moorabool Street. 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

0: Bay 93.9 Tonic, and If You Could Only See, as Geelong the Ballerina and the Surf Coast is feeling good. It's been Guy the Savo. Thanks for hanging about, and I will talk to you again tomorrow with a brand new classic 9 at 9. Very soon, Rebecca McDonald has the latest from the Bay 93.9 local newsroom for us, and some very sad news. Three people have died on the state's roads in less than 5 hours. Beck has some more on that very soon. Craig will join you after 2, and he's got the lucky last chance for you to get the final square for Tui's Torp. Mill and Nick broadcasting live from the Oval tomorrow morning. Someone is going to win themselves tickets to the 2026 Toyota AFL Grand Final, along with $300 spending money. The Divinals coming up. 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
1: cloudy this afternoon. Hey, it's Rebecca in the newsroom. A young woman's recovering after being stabbed during a brawl in Melbourne's West. Police were called to Deer Park last night, finding an 18-year-old with several stab wounds. Detective Acting Sergeant Ali Sammy says it could have been worse.
15: It's outrageous that youths are out there wielding these knives, stabbing people. It only takes a millimetre and we're talking about a homicide. So we're very lucky in this case. We're not having that conversation. The victim is in hospital recovering, receiving treatment and speaking with us.
1: CFA crews have been called to reports of a motorbike fire following an accident in Newtown. It happened just before 10 this morning on the corner of Deviation Road and Aberdeen Street. No one was injured. The incident was under control within 10 minutes. Backpackers wanting to work in Australia longer than a year will soon have to enter a ballot system. Labor's plan also ramps up deportations for people who overstay their visas while prioritising skilled workers in critical sectors. Minister Tony Burke says migration is still at the core of our national identity. A toilet block at Janjark's been hit by vandals. It comes after reports of a fire in the area last night. The Great Ocean Road Coast and Parks Authority says the toilets at the beach car park are closed while works are underway to fix them. And veterans are welcoming the federal government's decision to scrap its planned cap on allied health services. Former defence personnel rallied against the move, arguing it was not fair and wouldn't go far enough to cover their health needs. Labor says it'll now work with the veteran community on a new plan.
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14: For Whitford Newtown, where boutique is best.
1: Geelong says it's excited Toby Green wants to join the club. The GWS skipper has told the Giants he wants to move back to Victoria for family reasons with a view to join the Cats. He can join the Cats when free agency opens next month. Geelong's Ollie Peake says he's been on a steep learning curve after making his international debut earlier this year. He pulled on the green and gold against Pakistan back in May and says he's learning a lot about the game.
16: All batting's about is problem solving, so trying to get into positions that you think's going to best suit the way you want to score and the way you want to play, and thinking about risk versus reward and how you're going to score. I think that's a constant throughout all cricket, but yeah, everything's probably sped up a bit, international cricket.
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4: A cloudy one this afternoon. Tomorrow mostly sunny and 16. Right now at Aries Inlet, it's 15.
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0: Went on to take on the world, Chrissy Amphlett up front of the Divinals. Dave, you feeling good at Bay 93.9 with Craig here this afternoon. A gorgeous afternoon. Look at it out there. Now, Tui's Torp, you've heard us talk about this. It's been going now for a couple of weeks where we basically cut up a footy oval, well, kind of, and we give you a little square. And tomorrow, it's going to happen. Zach Tui is going to go down to a local footy ground, kick that ball, and someone is going to win two tickets to the 2026 Toyota AFL Grand Final and $300 in their back pocket as well. All thanks to the Shell Club Sports Bar. All the footy finals are live on the big screen. Now, there is one square left. One square left. And I'm not going to delay anymore. Let's give it away.
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0: You can almost feel the weekend here in Geelong, not too far away at Bay 93.9 with Craig Meddings here this afternoon. On this, like I said, gorgeous Arvo, 22 past two, those, 40K zones, about to kick in under 10 minutes' time, so just keep a lookout for those. All right, we've been doing it now for 2 weeks. We've got one patch of dirt left. Someone's going to be a winner tomorrow.
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0: Well, it's come down to this. There is one square of dirt left. We've got 27 squares of dirt, and I've got number 27 that needs someone to take that number. Graham from Armstrong Creek, what a beautiful day in Geelong.
2: Yeah, it's been awesome, hasn't it, mate?
0: Yeah, you out and about working?
2: Yeah, on the way home, actually.
0: Good. What do you do? What's your work?
2: I work down in Melbourne, a gardener. I drive the mowers.
0: Oh, mate, that must be awesome. That must be great. I often see them up, you know, around Geelong thinking, I'd love to do that. I'd love a yard that was big enough to have a ride-on mower.
2: Yeah, it's a great job in the summer. It's a bit ordinary in the winter.
0: Yeah, I would have thought so. You know, I could actually get a ride-on mower, but my lawn would be done in about 15 seconds, so that's probably not a good thing. What is a good thing, speaking of grass and patches of grass, how about you winning yourself two tickets to the 2026 Toyota AFL Grand Final? We'll put $300 in your back pocket as well, and it's all thanks to the Shell Club Sports Bar. All the footy finals are live on the big screen there. You been to a grand final before?
2: No, mate, never.
0: Wow. Who do you go for?
2: I'm the Kangas.
0: Maybe not their year, but hey, there's always next year. The grand final would be awesome regardless, wouldn't it?
2: Oh, definitely, mate. It'd be unbelievable.
0: Yeah, the atmosphere, it'd be so exciting. I'm not going to ask you what square you want because I've only got one square. It's got to be square number 27, and that is yours. Beautiful. Tomorrow, Zach Tui, Cats champion, is going to kick that ball. It's going to land in a square. If it happens to be number 27, you and a mate are heading off to the grand final.
2: Oh, wow, that's awesome. Thank you very much.
0: That's all right, mate. Well done. Fingers crossed for number 27.
2: Definitely, mate. Thanks again.
0: There you go. So that's it. Tomorrow morning, Mill and Nick are going to be coming live from this event. It is going to be so exciting. It's going to happen live on air. Really good. Thank you so much to our friends at the Shell Club Sports Bar. All the footy finals are live on the big screen. Love the Shell Club. It's just beautiful out there. It's not expensive. It's classy, but not stuffy. Really good. It's going to be huge. Someone's going to win their way to the grand final. Tui's Talk with Bay 93.9.
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0: Geelong, the Surf Coast and Bellarine's Bay, 93.9. There's REM. Those 40K zones have just kicked in around Geelong. Just be aware of those with the kids leaving school over the next hour or thereabouts. Now, coming up this weekend, it's going to be massive. There'll be some road closures. I saw as I motorcycled in today, there's signs all over the highway saying, look, there will be closures here and closures there for the Geelong Running Festival. Now, I'm not much of a runner myself, it is fair to say, unless there's a lion or some sort of spider chasing me. I'm not really into running, but lots of people are, and good on them. They're coming from all over Australia and some even from overseas to take part in this. There's a guy that works here at Bay Michael, and he goes all over the world to do these runs. It's just amazing. So anyway, it's going to kick off on Saturday. The kids races from 8 a.m, the All Abilities Mile from 9 a.m, and centred around the waterfront and steam packet gardens. It's just going to be huge. And Sunday is the big one, the marathon and half marathon at 7 a.m. All the details are up online, but yeah, there will be some disruptions around the city. But hey, it's an international event and it brings money into our city, so that's a good thing. Not too far off. Speaking of good, Whitney Houston, Have You Feeling Good at Bay.
1: Turn left where the old Pizza Hut used to be. 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

0: Your Thursday afternoon, feeling good at Bay 93.9 with Craig here this afternoon. Up real soon. We know that you love your 80s flashbacks. We love them too. Look what we found. Yes, I love when you picture. I'm pretty sure I had that CD single at home somewhere. Until I got my Gemini with the Pioneer CD player and it shoved it in the front. It got stuck in the front. It cost me a fortune to get fixed. But remember CD singles? They were the days, weren't they? That is up real soon. And Rebecca MacDonald has your local news in just a moment. Your 3 o'clock update here at Bay.
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3: Good afternoon. In North Shore, there's delays in both directions on Sea Beach Parade at St George's Road. Also slowing both ways in Geelong West along Shannon Avenue near Autumn Street and Aberdeen Streets. And for your journey home from Melbourne, it's looking like a mainly clear run Geelong bound on both the Westgate and Princes Freeways. Rimmel London is currently half price at Coles. Pick up a full face of Rimmel makeup for just $49. Sale ends Tuesday, so don't miss out. Head into Coles today. And that's the latest Bay 93.9 traffic for Geelong and the Surf Coast.
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5: Cloudy this afternoon. Hey, it's Rebecca in the newsroom. Labor's introducing a ballot for working holiday visas while also restricting international students from switching courses. Home Affairs Minister Tony Burke's used a key speech to outline his party's immigration policy, telling the National Press Club the government is committed to fixing the system.
4: If you want to come on a temporary basis to Australia, apply for a temporary visa. If you want to come to Australia permanently, apply for a permanent visa. And if you no longer have a valid visa, you should leave Australia. That's all it is.
5: Three people have died on the state's roads in less than 5 hours. Two women died in Point Cook after their car collided with a Porsche around 9:30 last night. Earlier, a man was killed when a car rolled in Melbourne's outer east. Norlane has a new neighbourhood hub with the Spruan Avenue site being officially open today. The site's had significant challenges in the past, including ageing infrastructure, while there was also an arson attack more than a decade ago. It's believed a young woman stabbed during a brawl in Melbourne's West may have been involved in an online dispute which turned violent. Police found an injured 18-year-old with stab wounds in Deer Park last night. Investigators believe the victim and a friend had gone to the park to meet up with people known to them. And former Geelong Mayor and paparazzo Darren Lyons is selling up. His house on the waterfront is up for sale, and now personal items are going under the hammer through Lloyd's Auctions.
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1: Good afternoon, Liam Robertson from Surfing Victoria here with your afternoon surf report. Well, the swell's still hanging in there across the coastline this afternoon. We've got overhead waves across the coastline, particularly on those more exposed breaks and the surf coast reefs. We're seeing the odd bigger one as well. Winds are remaining light at the moment, though, although onshore, so a little bit of texture across the face, but certainly workable options across the coastline. Protected corners have smaller, cleaner options as well for longboards. As always, if you are going for a surf, surf with a mate and play it safe by the water.
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7: Cloudy this afternoon, tomorrow looking mostly sunny and 22. Right now in Geelong, it's 15.
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If you're struggling a little bit at work today, maybe it's just one of those days. It's like, oh, is it Friday yet? Well, almost. This time tomorrow, it'll be Friday. It's Bay 93.9. Hello, it is Craig. School pickup going to happen over the next 20 minutes or so around Geelong. Just keep a look out for the kids and the 40K zones as well. Up soon, straight off the Walkman. We've queued it up with a pencil. We taped it off the radio and we're going to play it for you on the radio. How's that? Right, I made up that last bit, but you know what I mean. That's what you would have done back in the 80s. Some Pseudo Echo is coming up. Blondie is there too. We love that. And we've also got something a bit newer from Alex Warren. This is Jenny Morris. It's an absolute banger. We love it. Bay 93.9 across Geelong, the Surf Coast and Ballarine for a beautiful Thursday in Geelong. One.

0: Just hitting pause on the old Vox on 3-in-1 as we make our mixtapes. It's Bay 93.9 with Pseudo Echo. Hello, it is Craig. And now something big happening this weekend. The Big Wonder Weekend is across Saturday and Sunday, the Geelong Wonder Children's Festival. Now, it's a major weekend. It's in Little Mallop Street and the Cultural Precinct, basically turning into a free family street event. All sorts of stuff, roving performers, there's community karaoke, food activities and entertainment, a stack more to do, plus, of course, the Geelong City Market on Saturday. Just Google it, Big Wonder Weekend Geelong. A lot of the events are free. Most of them are. You've got to pay for some, but they're not expensive. The kids will love it. You'll love it too. Check it out. Not far off, you're going to be checking out some Alex Warren. And we've got a classic from Blondie on the way. This is what's happening on Geelong's roads.
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2: Good afternoon. It's a slow run on Shannon Ave in Geelong West, just heading northbound. Otherwise, in town on Rory Street, it's banked up heading eastbound. Your run out of Melbourne, you're looking good on the Westgate Freeway. Otherwise, the Princess Freeway is banked up through the Point Cook Bend. 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And September 22 at participating stores. Excludes IGA local grocer. That's the latest Bay 93.9 traffic for Geelong and the Surf Coast.
1: How's this for a vibe? 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A fresher tune you're already loving. And the Aussie anthem that still shakes the speakers along Eastern Beach. Millen Nick in the morning. Feel good all day with a playlist like no other. 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

0: It's going to be an exciting morning tomorrow with Mill and Nick in the morning here at Bay 93.9 because they're going to catch up with Zach Toohey again. Now, they spoke to him this morning like they do every Thursday, but tomorrow Zach's going to have his footy boots on and going to kick that ball, and someone is going to win their way to the 2026 Toyota AFL Grand Final with Zach's Torp, as in torpedo. Oh, and they'll win $300 as well. Spending money, not bad at all. Thank you, Shell Club, for looking after us there. So that's going to happen on air. Mill and Nick are going to have a whole lot of fun, give away lots of prizes and play great tunes. How's that for a deal? Thanks to E&S Kitchen, Bathroom and Laundry, 531 Murrumbel Street, Mill and Nick. Back tomorrow morning. This morning, well, Nick's been going to Pilates.
1: I strutted out of Pilates at 12:45.
2: How did that class go?
3: Yeah, it was good.
2: Are you still the only fella in Pilates?
3: Just girls.
2: Question from up the back.
3: Yes, Mill from...
2: Don't make that noise in Pilates monthly.
3: Yeah, welcome.
2: Thank you. Again, just me here, so it's never anyone different.
3: No, it's weird. I call these press conferences and no one shows up except you.
2: At least one person does. Was it the one where you have to do the weird thrusts where you feel like you're thrusting too hard and no one else is thrusting?
3: Yeah. I just look at the ground. I do not make eye contact with anyone. I just go, about it, Nick. Don't look up.
0: It's probably the best way to go. Mill and Nick in the morning. They're back tomorrow from 6 a.m. here at Bay.
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0: here. Music to have you feeling good for your Thursday afternoon in Geelong. It's Bay 93.9. Hello, it is Craig. Where would you rather be at the moment? Where would you like to be? Down at Eastern Beach. I see the Ferris wheel's back up and running. I don't know if they're taking passengers. They might be. It has been spinning around. They might be just oiling it, giving it a bit of a spray after it was taken down, and they refurbish it and make sure it's all safe and ready to go for spring. Where else could you go? Port Arlington would be nice today. Sitting there on a park bench somewhere, looking across at Melbourne, pointing, going, oh, look at those people over there working, enjoying your day. Or maybe down at Torquay, under the pine trees. That'd be pretty nice as well. This bloke is on the way, an Aussie who went over to LA. He was Dr. Noah Drake in General Hospital and had a big hit with this one, Rick Springfield. He had a birthday a week or two ago. That's on the way, as well as your top four at four. And today we take you back to the year that Halley's Comet visited our skies. Were you around then? Do you remember it? You didn't even need a telescope to see it. That's on the way real soon. This is what's happening out and about.
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2: Bay 93.9 traffic.
3: Good afternoon. Still a slow run in Grovedale on Torquay Road heading northbound after Pioneer Road. Otherwise nearby in Grovedale as well as banked up on Colac Road heading northbound. Your run out of Melbourne, the Westgate Freeway, still looking good coming out of the city. As for the Princess Freeway, it's slowing from the Westgate through to the Point Cook Bend. KFC's new lunchtime box will range. Packs an unreasonable amount of chicken into mouth-watering $5, $10 and $15 boxes until 2 p.m. Pick up only, not everywhere, not forever, no swaps. That's the latest Bay 93.9 traffic for Geelong and the Surf Coast.
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14: Cloudy this afternoon. Hey, it's Rebecca in the newsroom. A St Albans Park man has been arrested as part of a police investigation into an alleged data breach involving a former CFMEU member and sharing of personal info and photos. Police executed a search warrant at a home this morning, arresting a 37-year-old from St Albans Park. He's since been charged with 5 counts of distributing an intimate image and has been bailed to face court in January. The federal opposition admits parts of the government's migration plan have merit, but it needs more detail. Home Affairs Minister Tony Burke has set out Labor's immigration policy at the National Press Club. It stops most international students from bringing relatives while placing more visa overstayers in detention. It's still unclear who'll pay the legal bills for any former MPs called to face the Royal Commission into corruption within the state's construction sector. The opening hearing will get underway next Wednesday. Premier Ben Carroll says his department and the commissioner are working through the costs.
15: So there'll be further information on that when those people, if they are called. We are working to support the Royal Commissioner, a $50 million commitment to get on and support him. If they are called, we are working to support the Royal Commissioner, a $50 million commitment to get on and support.

0: Coach Sam Mitchell says their 67-point round 22 loss to Brisbane was the wake-up call they needed. The Hawks and Lions play in Saturday's preliminary final. The coach says they were nowhere near good enough the last time they played Brisbane.
1: Sometimes little things slip that you might not notice until they punch you in the face, and that night, that's what exactly what happened, and we've righted some wrong since then. And whether we're up to the standard of what this team will bring, we think we are if we produce our best.
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4: Good afternoon, Liam Robertson from Surfing Victoria here with your afternoon surf report. Well, swell's still hanging in there across the coastline this afternoon. We've got overhead waves across the coastline, particularly on those more exposed breaks and the surf coast reefs. We're seeing the odd bigger one as well. Winds are remaining light at the moment, though, although onshore, so a little bit of texture across the face, but certainly workable options across the coastline. Protected corners have smaller, cleaner options as well for longboards. As always, if you are going for a surf, surf with a mate and play it safe by the water.
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0: Cloudy this afternoon, tomorrow mostly sunny and 22. Right now at Leopold, it's 14.
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6: Well, look at it outside. It is beautiful out there. It is a Thursday. Tomorrow is Friday, then the weekend. And the weather's just going to be perfect here in Geelong. Hello, it is Craig Meddings, and this is the Top 4 at 4, as that lady and the bloke just said. Top 4 at 4 is where we transport you back to a time in history. Now, this year for me, you know how everyone has like years that means something to them. This year to me was my first full year in radio. I was 17 years of age. I just left school at the end of year 11. Well, didn't even finish year 11 because I was out of there. Off to work at 3BA in Ballarat to do midnight to dawns, midnight to 5:30 a.m. Trying to stay awake, homesick. But all these songs from today take me back to 1986. That was the year that Halley's Comet was in our skies. Geelong had a brand new shopping centre. We absolutely loved it. And we loved this on the radio. 1986, top 4 at 4 at Bay.

0: They were so big in 1986. That's the Pet Shop Boys there with the West End Girls. Top 4 at 4 to have you feeling good at Bay 93.9. Hello, Craig here this afternoon. Well, this is just a taste of what's going to be happening over the weekend. Just beautiful it's going to be. It's going to be a busy weekend too. We've got the Running Festival and all sorts of stuff happening. Top 4 at 4, by the way, is brought to you by our friends at Rex Corral Land Rover. They've got their September drive event happening now. You would have seen Land Rovers on the road, just beautiful, reliable, big cars, really nice. And they've got one for every budget too. Go and check it out. You can go for a test drive, the September drive event now, Rex Corral Land Rover. 1986, what were you doing in 86? I just started my first job. I was 17 years of age up in Ballarat. Maybe you were working at Harry Hooper's SSW here in Geelong. I mean, they were all over the place, weren't they, Harry Hooper's? Remember them? There was one in Yarra Street. There was one in Paco. There was one. They were also at Cario Village as well. Just massive. SSW supermarkets. Wow, that's a real memory. Maybe that was your first job, hey?
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0: Well, there's a memory for you. And didn't they become Franklin's or got swallowed up and then disappeared? They were the days, weren't they? Let's go back there. Closest thing to a time machine we have is the Top 4 at 4 here at Bay 93.9. We love this. Talking Heads, 20 past 4. And she-

0: That was one of the first CDs you could buy commercially, along with Dire Straits, Brothers in Arms back in the day. Eurogliders, can't wait to see you. To have you feeling good at Bay 93.9. Top 4 at 4, 1986. A big year there. And we do that, by the way, thanks to Rex Gorrell Land Rover. September drive event is happening now. I just had a really nice call from someone listening the other side of the bay, all the way over in Upway. Neil from Upway over in the Dandenong said he's listened to Bay for years and just loves the Top 4 at 4. Thanks, Neil. And you're welcome to give me a call as well. Whatever you're up to, 52299939. Maybe you've got something big coming up this weekend. If there's anything out and about on the roads, you're our eyes and ears. Because I'm in here, in Mirrabal Street, in my soundproof little booth. Well, it's not really little. But in the studio, can't see what's happening everywhere. If anything's happening, 52299939. We want to hear about it. 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To have you feeling good here at Bay, we drive you home for Wombat Gully Plant Farm, where, at the moment, of course, it's spring, and I'd love to see you this weekend, 201 Townsend Road in Moolap.
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3: In Geelong West, it's a slow run on the Hamilton Highway heading eastbound after Shannon Ave. And a slow run in town on the Trove Terrace heading southbound approaching Ryrie Street. As we run out of Melbourne, the Westgate Freeway is starting to slow from Williamstown Road. And the Princess Freeway is heavily banked up from the Westgate through to the Point Cook Bend. 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That's the latest Bay 93.9 traffic for Geelong and the Surf Coast.
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14: 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Pop into Wombat Gully. New stock arriving every day.

0: The Backstreet Boys driving you home feeling good at Bay 93.9. Why wouldn't you feel good? Thursday afternoon, look at it out there. Pretty as a picture. Really good. Where are the people that take the photos for postcards? I'm sure they're out there today. It is Craig Meddings. How are you, the Savo? It's about 19 to 5. Or thereabouts. Spring is here. You may have noticed. Have a look outside. The next couple of days, including the weekend, amazing here in Geelong. Maybe your garden's looking a little bit like mine. Pop into Wombat Gully. They've got new stock arriving all the time. They're at 201 Townsend Road in Moolap. The crew out there will get your garden looking absolutely amazing. You'll be the envy of your street. Don't worry about that. Up soon, Giorgio Moroder and Phil Oakey. It was one of those cases where this song was from a movie and it was actually bigger than the movie. The song was massive. It's coming up. And next, an Aussie export. He was a young bloke. He could sing. He could act. He went over to the US, went to Hollywood, ended up in General Hospital playing Dr. Noah Drake with a stethoscope and everything. He sang this coming song on the show as Dr. Drake. I don't know if he was at a Christmas party or something. Don't know if he had his stethoscope and his electric guitar, but it turned it into a massive hit. I mean, it's a great song, but it also helped it was in front of, a couple of hundred million people on General Hospital. That is not far away. A minute or two here at Bay.
1: Turn left where the old Pizza Hut used to be. Then keep going until you reckon you've gone too far.
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0: Now, that is a big song. Bigger than the movie. It's from Giorgio Moroder, Phil Oakey. To have you feeling good on the drive home at Bay 93.9 with Craig here this evening. Only a couple of minutes away from 5 o'clock. Got your local news with Beck up in just a minute. But before that, I've got a quiz for you. Do you know what a Wilbury is? A Wilbury. It sounds like a type of biscuit. You aren't it, Wilbury. No, it's not that. Hyundai Wilbury? It sounds like a car. No, it's not that. A Wilbury is a mistake that's made when an artist is recording an album and they leave it in because it sounds so good. The Travelling Wilburys, see, that's where the name comes from, Tom Petty and Jeff Lynne, they were talking about the success of the Wilburys.
1: Well, I think the music must have resonated with people, you know, to a pretty good degree. And it's very nice. I mean, it's a lovely thing to have in your life. And probably the kind of thing that was, you know, such a, you know, comet.
0: I mean, you got five superstars together. It's going to turn out pretty well. Even the Wilburys are good, hey? Just glad to be here, happy to be here. That'll be on your radio in a couple of minutes, I promise. Rebecca MacDonald with your 5 o'clock local news update is next. As you jump in the car and head on home for your Thursday, this is what's happening in Geelong.
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4: A busy run in town on Latrobe Terrace, just heading southbound approaching Ryrie Street. Otherwise, it's still busy on Colac Road in Grovedale, heading northbound. As for your run out of Melbourne, the Westgate Freeway is banked out from Williamstown Road. The Princes Freeway is slowing from the Westgate through to the Point Cook Bend. 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That's the latest Bay 93.9 traffic for Geelong and the Surf Coast.
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8: Mostly fine tonight, a mostly sunny one tomorrow in 22. Broadcasting on Wadawurrung Country. Hi, I'm Rebecca McDonald. Two CFMEU officials, including a St Albans Park man, have been charged as part of a police investigation into an alleged data breach. Detectives executed a search warrant this morning, arresting a 37-year-old man. He's since been charged with distributing an intimate image and bailed to face court in January. A young woman's recovering after being stabbed during a brawl in Melbourne's West. Police were called to Deer Park last night, finding an 18-year-old with several stab wounds. Detective Acting Sergeant Ali Sami says it could have been worse.
9: It's outrageous that youths are out there wielding these knives, stabbing people. It only takes a millimetre and we're talking about a homicide. So we're very lucky in this case we're not having that conversation. The victim is in hospital recovering, receiving treatment and speaking with us.
8: Labor's revealed changes to the migration system. It includes international students being restricted from hopping between visas and bringing family members to Australia. Minister Tony Burke says it'll also strengthen compliance measures, forcing people without a valid visa to leave the country. Geelong's new Women's and Children's Hospital is on track to finish in 2028. The Myer Street Maternity entrance has reopened with the structure of a specialist clinic building now complete, with attention turning to the fit-out. A fur seal on the Mornington Peninsula has died after becoming infected with bird flu. It comes after a fox in Torquay was found to have the H5 strain, while it's believed a dolphin found washed up in Lawn was suspected of the flu. And two seals found dead in Corio Bay last month were tested for the strain. And Madonna is set to open the MTV Video Music Awards with her first live performance at the show in decades. She last performed at the awards in 2003 with Britney Spears and Christina Aguilera.
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6: Considering reliable in-home care? Talk to Giovanni and Giselle at DaVita.
8: Geelong says he's excited Toby Green wants to join the club. The Giants skipper has told GWS he wants to move back to Victoria for family reasons with a view to join the Cats. He can join Geelong when free agency opens next month. Geelong's Ollie Peak says he's been on a steep learning curve after making his international debut earlier this year. He pulled on the green and gold against Pakistan back in May and says he's learning a lot about the game.
0: All batting's about is problem solving, so trying to get into positions that you think's going to best suit the way you want to score and the way you want to play, and thinking about risk versus reward and how you're going to score. I think that's a constant throughout all cricket, but yeah, everything's probably sped up a bit international cricket.
8: Australia takes on Zimbabwe tomorrow in the second one-dayer.
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There's a massive weekend coming up here in Geelong, and we're only, what, a day or two away from it, really? Thursday evening, it's basically Friday, it's pretty much the weekend now. Bit of a stretch. It is Bay 93.9 as we drive you home feeling good with Craig Meddings this evening. Up soon, we've got Hozier, one I haven't heard for a little while. Good to hear that back on the radio again. A song that was just massive. Big hit. Their first ever big hit. Culture Club. They're on the way. We've got the Gunners there for you. And a guy who was a little bit unwell a couple of weeks ago, Lionel Richie. He's in his late 70s and he was really quite crook, but apparently he's back touring again from next week. That's some good news. He's on your radio too. This bloke, we love him, the voice, John Farnham, to have you feeling good on the drive home at Bay.

0: Driving home feeling good? We do it for Wombat Gully Plant Farm, 201 Townsend Road in Moolap, where they have new stock arriving every day just in time for spring. Wouldn't you know it, hey? It's Craig Meddings. How are you? It's Bay 93.9. Massive weekend here in Geelong. There's signs all over the place. I saw them this morning riding in on the motorbike on the freeway, or just sort of around North Geelong, saying there's going to be some traffic disruptions over the weekend. I'm sure they're in other places as well. That's because the Geelong Running Festival is happening, the inaugural Geelong Running Festival, and people come from all over the world to these events. 8 a.m. on Saturday, it's the kids' races and the All Abilities race from 9 a.m. And then Sunday, they have the marathon, half marathon, basically taking in the waterfront, Corio Bay and Cadinia Park. So there will be some traffic disruptions, but how good is this for hospitality here in Geelong? The hotels will hopefully be full. The restaurants will be full. Just so good. And yeah, there might be a few disruptions, but hey, what a great event. I was asked to go in it. I thought, not much of a runner. I don't know. You know what? I'd win it though. If there were a pack of huntsman spiders running down Moorabool Street, I would win that event. I'd be right out in front. Check it out, Geelong Running Festival. It's going to be a big weekend here in Geelong.
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2: Bay 93.9 traffic.
3: It's a slow run in Geelong West on Shannon Ave, just heading northbound. Otherwise, having a look at Barwon Heads Road, it is banked up heading through Charlemont, just outbound. On the Westgate Freeway, it's slowing outbound at Williamstown Road. Otherwise, the Princess Freeway is slowing from the Westgate through to the Point Cook Bend. This week at IGA, get Coca-Cola 12 by 300ml varieties, half price just $12. That's worth pulling over for. And September 22 at participating stores, excludes IGA local grocer. That's the latest Bay 93.9 traffic for Geelong and the Surf Coast.
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0: A massive phenomenon. When that came out, that's hard to say, phenomenon. Culture Club, Dave, you're feeling good on the drive home at Bay 93.9 for Wombat Gully Plant Farm, where spring has sprung and there's new stock all the time. Hello, it is Craig. Now, tomorrow morning, Friday, it's going to be very exciting with Miller Nick because Tui's Torp is going to be given away. Someone's going to win tickets to the Toyota 2026 Toyota AFL Grand Final and $300 in their back pocket as well. So Miller Nick tomorrow will be broadcasting between 8 and 9 from down at a footy ground not far from here. And he's going to fire that footy and someone's going to win. That's a lot of fun. And just great music, lots of laughs. Miller Nick in the morning, weekdays from 6 a.m. here at Bay 93.9. Now, this morning, what's happening in the car park?
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0: 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I think I did that a long time ago. You lift the ball and you turn around and I'll probably do my back now. Check them out, Miller Nick in the morning. They're back tomorrow for a whole lot of fun here at Bay from 6 a.m.
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0: Good. The Real McCoy at Bay 93.9, your Thursday evening in Geelong. I'm Craig Meddings, just about out the door. Make sure you jot this down. It's going to be huge. Teesdale on Sunday at the reserve there, the Don Wallace Reserve in the main street. It's only about 10 minutes past Benno, past Bannockburn. They've got a car and bike show and shine. Love these events. Great community events. There'll be food. There'll be lots of competitions, ways you can win with the shiniest car and all that sort of stuff. 9:30 a.m. if you want to put your car in it. It's $10 to do that, and 10 a.m. till 3 p.m. gates are open. So if you love motorbikes, you love cars, the kids will love this. What a great event. Gold coin donation to get in. The Teesdale car and bike show is happening on Sunday, and the weather is going to be absolutely amazing. Nineteen 27 are on the way with lots of Miller Nick to drive you home feeling good at Bay 93.9. This is what's happening.
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2: Bay 93.9 traffic.
3: A slow run in town on Ryrie Street just setting eastbound. Otherwise, it's still banked up in Grovedale on Torquay Road heading northbound after Pioneer Road. As for your run out of Melbourne, the Westgate Freeway is slowing from Williamstown Road and the Princess Freeway is banked up from the Westgate through to the Point Cook Bend. 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That's the latest Bay 93.9 traffic for Geelong and the Surf Coast.
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5: Mostly fine tonight, a mostly sunny one tomorrow in 22. Broadcasting on Wadawurrung Country, good evening, I'm Rebecca McDonald. The St Albans Park man has been arrested as part of a police investigation into an alleged data breach involving a former CFMEU member and sharing of personal info and photos. Police searched a home this morning, arresting a 37-year-old. He's since been charged with five counts of distributing an intimate image and has been bailed to face court in January. Labor's introducing a ballot for working holiday visas and restricting international students from switching courses. Home Affairs Minister Tony Burke has used a key speech to outline Labor's immigration policy, telling the National Press Club the government is committed to fixing the system.
13: If you want to come on a temporary basis to Australia, apply for a temporary visa. If you want to come to Australia permanently, apply for a permanent visa. And if you no longer have a valid visa, you should leave Australia. That's all it is.
5: It's believed a young woman stabbed during a brawl in Melbourne's West may have been involved in an online dispute which turned violent. Police found an injured... It's believed a young woman stabbed during a brawl in Melbourne's West may have been involved in an online dispute which turned violent. Police found an injured...

0: With Darren Lyons putting personal items up for auction. Lloyd's Auctions is holding the sale for the former Geelong mayor and paparazzo who's now living in Thailand.
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0: Geelong says it's excited Toby Green wants to join the club. The GWS skipper has told the Giants he wants to move back to Victoria for family reasons with a view to join the Cats. He can join the local club when the free agency opens next month. Aussie F1 fans will get to experience a sprint race for the first time as part of a bolstered race weekend in April. Manchester United has lost to Brighton 3-2 in the English League Cup, and Newcombe's Logan Wagner has claimed the BFNL's Les Ash medal.
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0: Mostly fine tonight, tomorrow mostly sunny and 22. Saturday is sunny 1 and 23. Right now in Geelong, it's 13.
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0: We'll get you home with a laugh from Mill and Nick in the morning on Bay 93.9. Thanks to E&S Kitchen, Bathroom and Laundry. 531 Moorabool Street, Geelong.
1: Now, Mill, you and I, what would we say, ChatGPT enthusiasts?
2: Yeah, I don't mind using it. I use it for a lot of work things. I was telling my uncle last night who's visiting, I put a link into articles and say, can you give me the bullet points for this? So I like a lot of preparation and I don't have time to read 10 articles in a morning. So it's good for that.
1: Yeah, well, it's very handy in the sort of little life that you're working like that, isn't it?
2: But I do chat to it about life, though.
1: Yes.
2: It knows me pretty well now, as do you.
1: Yeah, I do too. So I use it for as a dietitian, a personal trainer.
2: Chef.
1: Yes. I call that masseuse chef because it's the assistant too. Tells me what to do.
2: Yeah.
1: And so when it comes to the dietitian part of it, so what I'm doing is I'm trying to get fit and healthy. In the gym, I'm at Pilates, trying to eat right. Now, it's hard trying to eat right. Because I'm shocking. I go in the supermarket, go, geez, I'll get a banana, get some yogurt. Hello, little Freddo Frog, you are dead. No, I don't talk to it like that. But, so the thing is, I record everything with ChatGPT.
2: Yeah.
1: I take photos of it and say, hey, I'm having this for lunch now, or I'm having this as a snack, and it roughly counts calories. Now, it's not going to get it spot on all the time, but it's sort of thereabouts. So I'm trying to do this calorie deficit thing. But it's got to the point, now I'm lying to it.
2: Oh, Nick.
1: That's terrible.
2: Can I tell you how I think this came about in terms of your realisation? Marie bought banana bread in the other day and you had a piece. And I casually said to you, you're going to tell ChatGPT about it? And you said no.
1: No.
2: I feel really bad, Mill, but I'm lying to it.
1: And did my eyes dart around when
2: they
1: I said
2: did.
1: No?
2: You put your hands up to your face like you were. Yeah. You said, oh, no, what am I going to do?
1: Yeah, so I have been lying to it.
2: Does it really matter, though? It's like, or is it, you know?
1: Well, yeah, I'm not being true to myself or my new best friend, ChatGPT, who I call Charles.
2: Charles. Hello, Charles. Well, how many things are you having that you're not telling ChatGPT about?
1: Banana bread the other day.
2: Well, that, like, one piece of banana bread isn't enough to go off the rails that I'm lying to ChatGPT. Why don't you, I'll tell you what now, have you got it here?
1: Yeah.
2: Why don't you open it up and just say, hey, I've got to tell you something, I've lied and I've had a piece of banana bread, and tell us what the response is, all right? Good morning. Morning to you. I think a lot of people use ChatGPT.
1: Yeah, they do.
2: We'd love to know what sort of conversations, if you're game to tell us. All right, can you tell it?
1: Well, I might do it. We'll go to a break and I'll do an ad and I'll come back and tell you what its response was.
2: Let's do it live.
1: Okay, so what am I saying?
2: You say, hey, sorry, I need to tell you something.
1: I need to tell you something.
2: I have been lying to you. I have had snacks, including a piece of banana bread.
1: To you over the last few days when I record what I eat.
2: Yep.
1: I have been sneaking donuts.
2: I don't know, have you?
1: Yeah, I have.
2: Oh, God.
1: I'm telling you too for the first time. I'm sorry, I've been lying. Banana bread.
2: Yep.
1: And the odd Freddo frog.
2: All right, and so question.
1: Oh, Fresco frog. No,
2: doesn't matter.
1: Freddo.
2: Come on, quick. Why don't you just press the microphone and
1: I'm sorry. No, I don't like doing that.
2: Don't you?
1: No.
2: All right. No. Send. Let's just see.
1: You read it for me.
2: Oh, crikey on a bikey. All right, what's it saying?
1: It's the small letters too. Are you?
2: No, it's all right. I've got my glasses. Waiting. Nick, you genuinely don't need to apologise to me. I'm not disappointed and you haven't ruined anything. It sounds like lying and it sounds less like lying and more like you felt ashamed and wanted the food log to look better.
1: Yes.
2: Donuts, banana bread and the odd Freddo aren't the real problem. Feeling that you need to hide them is so much harder on you. Let's reset with one rule. Log it honestly with zero judgment. P.S. Always tell Mill everything because she is your best friend and will not punish you. By the way, it's your turn to cook Mill dinner. The end.
1: Did I say that?
2: Yeah, good.
3: This is Mill and Nick.
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1: Before Google Maps told you where to turn, Geelong had the Millways. 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
12: It's starting to slow down around town, although still a bit of congestion moving through Grovetown on Colac Road just heading northbound. And in Geelong West on the Hamilton Highway, heading eastbound after Shannon Ave. Your run out of Melbourne, the Westgate Freeway does still have a bit of congestion at Williamstown Road, and the Princess Freeway is still slowing from the Westgate through to the Point Cook Bend. 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That's the latest Bay 93.9 traffic for Geelong and the Surf Coast.
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0: something you might have missed from Mill and Nick in the Morning on Bay 93.9. Thanks to E&S Kitchen, Bathroom and Laundry, 531 Moorabool Street, Geelong.
1: Oh, massive prelim weekend. It's all happening. You're very excited. And someone that's very excited about the team still involved is Zach Tuohy. Good morning.
2: I hate all four teams. I genuinely know if I can pick four teams I like least.
3: Oh, but you, yeah, look, your hatred for people is open, which I love.
2: Yeah.
3: You know, you don't make any bones about it.
2: No.
3: We'll get to the games in a minute, but let's talk about your week. Why do you have a massive blister on your thumb, Jamie?
2: Just I'm a working man. You should see the other guy. No, it's I spent the weekend digging, like, so I dug out the fire pit in my backyard, which I'm sure we talked about, but all the earth from where I dug that out just got dumped in our front yard because we don't really use it.
3: Yeah.
2: And it's just been festering there for weeks.
3: Yeah.
2: And it's basically turned into a mound. Like, grass has grown. It looks like a hill. So I had to get the skip to the house and dig it. When I say I had to get the skip, my wife texted me last week going, the skip's coming Friday.
3: Yeah.
2: I'll get it out over the weekend. She said, I'll get it out over the weekend. And I said, darling, you won't be getting it out. The big fella's getting it. This is your way of telling me it's what I'm doing.
1: Reg. Did Reg do it or Zach do it?
2: No, Reg did it. Anything that, you know, heavy duty needs the big fella.
1: Big Reg.
3: So is the grassy knoll gone? Is it all?
2: Yeah, it is, but the front yard is literally just like dirt.
3: Flat.
2: Like,
3: yeah, no good.
1: Have you got a skip guy?
2: A skip guy? No.
1: Nah. No. I've got a skip guy. Just
3: have
1: for
3: you?
1: Future. Yeah, I've got a couple of skip guys.
2: How often do you need skips?
1: Once every...
2: that sort you of have
1: like,
2: a guy.
1: Well, it's like the Olympics. Probably once every four years.
3: He's got
1: but I've got a... I'm trying to get a guy for everything at the moment. We've got a few.
3: We've got a few, yeah. Hey, listen, well, the sore thumb, is that impeded on the Rubik's Cube
2: the Rubik's
3: action?
2: Cube.
3: What? Give us an update.
2: I'm back down a deep Rubik's Cube rabbit hole, yeah. Because when I first learned to solve it, like, it was cool, it was all it was new. I learned the beginner method, and now I'm trying to learn the... It's the same one all the, like, big dogs do.
3: Oh.
2: But now they can do it in, like, 7 seconds.
3: Yeah.
1: So how long... What are you rolling with?
2: Well, I'm, like, 35 or 40, but that's still using the old one.
1: Yeah, right.
2: But the problem with the new one, which is called CFOP, for all my cube heads out there, they will know what CFOP is, is that I can kind of do it, but I have to do it so slowly and really think about it. So I'm just hoping it naturally speeds up over time. I love it.
1: So isn't it funny how, like, I can see this world where, you know, ex-AFL superstar, retired great of the game, now he's on ESPN in, like, China competing, you know, Rubik's Cube for the world record. I can see it, man.
2: My algorithm, like, just tells you exactly where I'm at in life all the time. And right now it's just cubes.
3: Cubes.
2: All different types of cubes. It's all different types of...
3: If we looked at his keys, he's got the tiny one on the keys and he's doing that at the traffic lights.
2: It's the fidgety nature of it as well. I think I find quite, like, the tactile feedback.
3: The focus and the fidget.
2: Yeah, seriously,
3: I think that's
2: what it is. I do a lot of... I'll sit on the couch and just play with one hand and then I'll pick up the cube. No.
4: Hey!
1: So if you're Cuban...
3: Yeah.
1: And what does your lovely bride think about this? Like, who's parenting the children, or are you just cubing?
2: No, I'm multitask.
3: Hey.
2: She's given up. She knew what she signed up for. she's conceded defeat years ago.
4: This is Mill and Nick.
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0: and Nick in the morning.
1: No, I woke up at 2, I was just going, yeah. And I think to myself, I wonder what Mill's doing. Hi. Can you imagine if we just start, hey, what's up? What are you doing? It's 2 in the morning.
2: Do you know what I think we should do, mm-hmm. Just to add that one little step further, is to maybe get CB radios each. Gotcha, go Red Raven, over, come in.
3: Yeah, this is Big Rick Daddy. How are you, Mill?
2: Good, thanks, Big Daddy. I'm on the pond. The duck is on the pond. Repeat, the duck is on the pond.
1: Stop. I used to love getting on the CB.
2: I know, wasn't it good fun?
1: So much fun. I used to drive trucks when I was 20. We used to drive up and down the Hume. Ah, I used to love
2: What was your handle?
1: Big Rick Daddy. There was like a convoy of us that would drive up and we used to just rev the heck out of each other. It was so much fun.
2: Hey, well, this morning to get you into the weekend, it's Baby Duck and Big Rick Daddy. And I'm glad I got that around the right way.
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0: 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Thanks to E&S Kitchen, Bathroom and Laundry. 531 Moorabool Street, Geelong.
1: Morning, Bay 93.9. All thanks to E&S Kitchen, Bathroom and Laundry. 531 Moorabool Street, Geelong. The Clash. I never knew what they said at the end of that song. You know,
2: Did you hear it?
1: That's all I hear.
2: Is Bob, you know who wrote it for them? Bob Dylan.
1: Bob Dylan. Did he actually write that?
2: No.
1: Oh, my God.
2: He sings like that. You're not turning into literal Mill, are you?
1: I think I might be.
2: No, you're not.
1: No.
2: Beautiful couple of days coming up.
1: Mm.
2: It's a weird weather day yesterday, wasn't it?
1: It was weird.
2: It was overcast.
1: Yeah, a bit of weird. It was a bit of wind and a bit of rain down in Ocean Grove. I strutted out of Pilates at 12:45.
2: How did that class go?
1: Yeah, it was good. There was no bloke in there to.
2: Are you still the only fella in Pilates?
1: Well, there was the bloke on Sunday where we did the complimentary nod to each other.
2: Yeah.
1: Like you're another man in here. It's just girls.
2: Question from up the back.
1: Yes, Mill from...
2: Don't make that noise in Pilates Monthly.
1: Yeah, welcome.
2: Thank you. Again, just me here, so it's never anyone different.
1: No, it's weird. I call these press conferences and no one shows up except you.
2: At least one person does. So is it... Now, was it the lady that you normally do Pilates with?
1: Sarah's... I've changed my schedule and Sarah's not on that day.
2: Was it hard?
1: Yeah, it was tough.
2: Did you hobble down the stairs?
1: No, you know what? I'm just getting stronger and I'm not hobbling as much now.
2: Right. And was it the one where you have to do the weird thrusts where you feel like you're thrusting too hard and no one else is thrusting?
1: Yeah.
2: Oh, no.
1: It's a bit... So you do this thing where you're on your knees and you get the reformer, like the board thing.
2: Yeah, of course. I've got one at home. Yeah, it's just an ironing board with a couple of hockey straps, but go on.
1: It's true. So you get on your knees and you put your hands in the straps because it's spring loaded. So you're sort of working against the spring. And then you put your hands down by your hips and you're on your knees and you sort of got to do these weird hip thrusts.
2: Yeah.
1: Now, it's a bit odd being the only bloke in there and hip thrusting. And do you know what?
2: Yeah.
1: I just look at the ground. I do not make eye contact with anyone. I just go, about it, Nick. Don't look up. Do not look up. Now, I don't know if I'm doing it correctly.
2: I bet you are. Because wouldn't the instructor tell you if you weren't doing it right?
1: Well, yeah. And Sarah, the beautiful instructor there that I haven't seen for a while, but she says, I've got fantastic Pilates form.
2: You're a natural. I knew it.
1: Got the long legs.
2: Just one more question before the press conference is over.
1: Yeah, Mill from?
2: That wasn't me, that noise at Pilates in my Lululemon.
1: Monthly, sorry.
2: Do they play music or do they just talk?
1: No, they play music. So yesterday we did the reformer strength. So it's a real workout.
2: Mm.
1: But they play music. It's sort of turned up, not like cranking like a nightclub, but it's turned up a bit.
2: Mm.
1: And when they talk, they sort of got this little dial and they pull the volume down and then calmly, it's so calm, explain what to do. You walk out of there. It's really, I don't know how to explain it.
2: You love Pilates.
1: I think I'm going to marry it, yes.
2: I would like to do Tai Chi, but I'm frightened I'll make too many noises.
1: Do Tai Chi.
2: Tai Chi is real gentle and slow.
1: Tai Chi.
2: What's wrong with that?
1: There's always, you know what you notice on a Saturday morning?
2: Yeah.
1: me and my friends back in the day.
2: Yeah.
1: Would get home at, the sun would be coming up on a Saturday morning.
2: No.
1: And
2: I still love that.
1: There's always someone doing Tai Chi in a park, we used to say. There's always just someone to really rub it in that you've had a night on the P155 and you've had a big one.
2: Yeah.
1: Yet someone's doing Tai Chi.
2: You offer them a bite of your kebab as you stagger home.
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13: A little bit of traffic already at the intersection of Latrobe Terrace and Ryrie Street. Ryrie Street sees a bit of traffic outbound past the hospital. Barwon Heads Road is closed in both directions through Charlemont. It will reopen at 6 o'clock. This is due to roadworks. You run into Melbourne, it's 55 minutes from Ryrie Street to Port Melbourne. For children, fighting cancer is one thing. 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
14: Hey there, it's Nicole taking a look at what's coming up in the news this morning. Surf Coast Shire says it will refund more than 20 years of parking fines after an administrative error. Last minute preparations are ramped up for the inaugural Geelong Running Festival. The carnage on our roads has continued with another fatal crash in Melbourne's east at Surry Hills. More petrol pain ahead for motorists, with fuel prices expected to soar over the coming weeks. A Ballarat man will face court today in Thailand, accused of murdering a teenager before stuffing her body into a suitcase. And a posthumous music award for Dolly Parton, who recorded an acceptance speech before her death. And in sport, the Dockers go into tonight's preliminary final against Sydney unchanged, and Marnus Labuschagne says he still believes he belongs in the Aussie lineup. Mostly sunny and 22 today, and we'll have more news at 6.
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2: Some people are very keen to get their fabulous Friday underway already in the CBD. Nothing that's going to affect your journey too much. Unlike Barwon Heads Road, which is closed in both directions through Charlemont, it will be opening up any second now. You'll run into Melbourne along the Geelong Ring Road, and the Princess Freeway is gorgeous. No dramas at the Maltby Bypass or the Point Cook Bend. And then you glide seamlessly onto the Westgate Freeway and over the bridge into Melbourne. 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That's the latest Bay 93.9 traffic for Geelong and the Surf Coast.
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10: Mostly sunny and 22 today, broadcasting on Wadawurrung Country. Good morning, I'm Nicole in the Bay Newsroom. Surf Coast Shire says it will refund more than 20 years of parking fines. Council has admitted that an administrative error led to overcharging on several parking infringements. Council run an application process for 12 months from the start of October. The carnage on our roads has continued with another fatal crash in Melbourne east at Surry Hills. A man died when his car hit a pole before crashing into another vehicle. The driver of the second car wasn't seriously injured. It's the seventh road death in the past week. One Nation has taken down an advertisement seeking an executive assistant for Victorian leader Warren Pickering. The full-time role was an unpaid volunteer position. The hour hours included weekdays, weekends and extended hours, raising concerns about the legality of the job. New data from the Bureau of Stats has revealed a population surge for Victoria. It grew by 100,000 in the year to March, mainly due to international arrivals. A woman is seeking public information after her horse was fatally shot on Wednesday night at Lovely Banks. Madeline has taken to social media saying her horse was killed and is hoping someone has information on any hunting in the area that can be passed on to police. A housing requirement for producers with 50 or more birds is due to expire today, with no word yet on whether it'll be extended. It came into force last month after H5 bird flu was detected in Victoria, including Geelong and the Surf Coast. Meanwhile, Agriculture Victoria says it's preparing more staff and volunteers to be ready to respond to sick or dead birds and wildlife from the strain of the virus. And Prince Harry has made a public appearance in London for the Invictus Spirit Awards, but it was a solo appearance. Wife Meghan stayed at home with the kids. He also ignored questions about a new controversial memoir from his uncle, the Earl of Spencer.
9: Harry, how are you feeling about your uncle's book?
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10: Brisbane will be without Noah Answorth for tomorrow's preliminary final with Hawthorn. The defender's ankle keeping him out of the clash. Answorth was praised for his round 22 efforts against the Hawks, where he kept Nick Watson to 9 touches and no goals. Chris Fagan says they are ready for the G though.
11: We've developed a style of ball movement that suits that ground. That little bit of experience will help us, but only so much. You've just got to turn up and get it done.
10: The AFL has shut down what has been called pick purchasing by the industry. It means a deal between the Western Bulldogs and Port Adelaide outside of the Zach Butters free agency deal won't be allowed. The league says a 2025 rule blocks clubs from doing such deals. Melbourne Victory is heading to Cadinia Park. The A-League squad will be playing Vietnamese side the Kong Vietel on November 25 as part of the AFC Champions League 2. It's the first game Victory has played at the local ground in more than 7 years.
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12: Good morning, Liam Robertson from Surfing Victoria here with your morning surf report. Great waves on offer at Coast to Coastline this morning. We've got offshore breezes making really smooth conditions out there. Swell in the water as well. We're seeing good sized waves across the most breaks along the Surf Coast and the Ballerine in that overhead range, if not the odd bigger one on those more exposed locations. So great surf on offer across most of the reefs and beaches along the Surf Coast and Ballerine. Smaller waves on those protected corners as well. As always, if you are going for a surf, surf with a mate and play it safe by the water.
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10: Mostly sunny and 22 today, sunny and 23 tomorrow. Right now, Bowen Heads, it's 3 degrees.
0: Some mornings just need a little fun. Good news, that's literally our whole plan. Mill and Nick in the morning on Bay 93.9.
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14: Good morning. We've made it. Welcome to Friday. It's great to have you on board. Good morning, my Millicent.
15: Good day.
14: Are we quiet?
15: I'm good, thank you.
14: Look at you.
15: Yeah, ready to go.
14: You're just a beautiful unit, aren't you?
15: I don't know about that.
14: Hey.
15: You did say to me you don't have your glasses today.
14: Well, I can still see beautiful without the glasses.
15: You are lovely. Thank you, my friend.
14: What's going on?
15: Well, today we are going straight down to St. Mary's, to their little oval there for Tui's Torp. Grand final's in the air and the weather's improving. And even if your team's not in the grand final, it's always often for people a good thing to do.
14: Absolutely.
15: So we will get Zach to kick a Torp. It'll land in a square. And somebody will win some grand final tickets.
14: Absolutely they will. And not only that, Mel, today we've got a double pass to give away to Hawthorn and Brisbane this Saturday.
15: Holy moly.
14: Holy Julie. prelim finals,
15: yeah,
14: you'd argue,
15: yeah,
14: is the one game of the year you really want to be at because it's accessible.
15: Yeah.
14: Very accessible to fans.
15: Why don't we do a little early bird special on that? Because
14: really?
15: Well, we've got a pretty busy show.
14: All right.
15: We usually do things later in the show.
14: Yeah.
15: If you would like the tickets to
14: Brisbane and Hawthorne this Saturday afternoon.
15: At the MCG.
14: Yeah.
15: Let's get the ball rolling.
14: Now.
15: Tell us what you love about finals footy.
14: Yeah. You don't have to sing the song. That's what I like about it. You don't have to sing that. 5229939. Give us a buzz now. And you could be taking it all home now.
15: Why
14: here we
15: not?
14: Go. Oh,
15: hey,
14: I'm sorry.
15: Hey.
14: Oh, I went early.
15: Hey.
14: I went early, Mill. I'm sorry.
15: All good in the hood. Duly noted.
14: I thought I was really good at concentrating
15: too. Allow me to play triangle on opening of show.
14: Oh,

0: Bay 93.9. Mill and the Mill. Mill and Nick in the morning. See, that's...
1: I won't be suppressed.
0: I won't be suppressed. No. It is Mill and Nick in the morning on Bay 93.9, and we're doing it all thanks to E&S Kitchen, the Bathroom and Laundry, 531 Moorabool Street in Geelong. Welcome along to Friday.
1: Right. Now, we're doing this thing. It's a little bit of a first quarter special. If you usually can only hang around for the start of the show and you miss out on a lot of the goodies, we've got Hawthorne Brisbane tickets for Saturday afternoon at the G, haven't we?
0: Yeah, and the prelims are, if you ever been to a prelim, well, it's as good as the grand final, arguably better.
1: 2023, Ferg and I were at the Friday night game against GWS where we beat them by a point to get the Pies to get into the final.
0: I was in that game.
1: Oh, really?
0: Not, I wasn't playing.
1: Did you
0: I
1: see
0: was
1: that there. There?
0: Did you
1: no,
0: see
1: me? But it was as good as a grand final.
0: That's great.
1: Ian, good morning. Welcome to the show. What do you love about footy finals?
2: Oh, look, Neil, there's nothing like football finals. You know, like I said, it just goes to a new level and the excitement and just, you know, just being involved. I think it's just, yeah, it's amazing.
0: It's unbelievable. Have you been to a prelim before?
2: I haven't been to a prelim. I've been to one grand final when Carlton played North in, I think it was 99. And, yeah, that didn't turn out too well for us.
0: Essendon should have been in that because Carlton...
2: Oh, sorry, not 99, yeah.
0: Yeah.
2: When Carlton played North, yeah.
1: So, Ian, are you a Blues supporter?
2: I am, yeah, but my daughter's a Hawthorn supporter.
1: Beautiful. So you're trying to win these tickets for your daughter. What's her name?
2: Ashley.
1: Beautiful. Well, let's put Ashley in the on the list. Right. We're going to do these, Ashley, just before 7. Ian, you're a good dad. And isn't it great, mate, now that the finals are here, you clean the barbecue off, the lawns are mowed, it's September.
0: For your Frosties.
1: I know, it's good.
0: Beautiful.
1: Hey, thanks for listening, mate. We'll give those tickets away just before 7, but you're definitely in the running.
2: No worries. Thank you.
1: See you, mate.
0: Thanks,
1: bye.
0: Ian. Tawila, good morning to you, Queen. Are we going for the Hawks? Are we going for the Lions? What's going on?
3: We're going for a Brisbane Lions, 100%, because my partner for them. He's been barracking for them since they were Fitzroy.
1: I love that.
0: Back in the day.
1: So good. Yeah. And you've been a dutiful partner and trying to win him the tickets. Would you go with him to Wheeler if he wins the tickets for the game?
3: Oh, my God, 100%. I went to my first prelim last year because, obviously, Mark's family is just full-on Brisbane Lions. So we went to it and it was my first prelim. It was the best atmosphere. I've never been to one before. So,
1: it's so good, isn't it?
0: It's great because everyone... both teams have nothing to lose and they throw everything at it and they leave because they want to just get into the granny. And it's, there's bodies flying everywhere. It's like a real war zone.
1: Yeah, it's intense, isn't it?
0: Oh, yeah.
1: It's intense. It's hey, Tawila, thank you so much. We will put you on the list and give those tickets away to the Hawks and the Lions tomorrow at the MCG. Good luck. We'll do it before 7.
3: Thanks, guys. Bye.
0: No worries at all. If you want to get in the draw too, phone's always open. 522-99-939. Back in a moment.
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6: It is already pretty busy out there on Latrobe Terrace and Ryrie Street and MacKillop Street in the CBD. It's quite busy down in Belmont as well for Breakwater Settlement and Barwon Heads Road. Over in Hamlin Heights, Ballarat Road's a little bit slow inbound on approach to Thompson Road. Your run into Melbourne is 59 minutes. That's right, under an hour. Huge. These holidays, the police will be using every tool they have to keep the roads safe. But if you decide to speed, how your holiday ends is your choice. That's the latest Bay 93.9 traffic for Geelong and the Surf Coast.
7: Mostly sunny and 22 today. Hi there, I'm Nicole in the Bay Newsroom. Last minute preparations have ramped up for the inaugural Geelong Running Festival this weekend. Drivers are being urged to take extra care on the roads after the 7th death in the past week. A 45-year-old Ballarat man will face a Thai court today, charged with the murder of a young Thai woman. And in sports, Sydney, the only side to make changes for the preliminary finals. The Swans going into the game against the Dockers without skipper Callum Mills and veteran Harry Cunningham. Mostly sunny and 22 today, sunny and 23 tomorrow.
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5: 19 minutes past 6. It is Friday, it is September, and it is the number 18. Sound like I'm on Sesame Street, don't I?
6: You got all of that correct.
5: Thank you.
6: One thing that I'm really looking forward to is the 25 degree day on Sunday and Geelong's very first marathon. Hey, I'm going to take it to a couple of other marathons around the world that are full of themselves in just a minute. You're going to be there on Sunday, which I can't wait. I'm going to talk to you Sunday morning because I'll be on air.
5: Yeah.
6: I can't wait.
5: My word.
6: But there's a couple of marathons that are a bit ahead of themselves.
5: Is there?
6: Yeah,
5: let's take them down. Mel, one by one. Mel and Nick in the morning, Bay 93.9.

0: Nikki French, Bay 93.9, Mill and Nick in the morning.
1: Now, Sunday, well, today the festival starts the Geelong yep. Running Festival, and this is our first marathon ever. And it's so good.
0: It's awesome.
1: GeelongRunningFestival.com.au. We can even get you in if you want an entry for nothing. You know, we've had entries. We can sling you one. We've got them sitting here if you want one.
0: Go to the 5K or 6K. Yeah. 5-2-2-9-9-3-9. Give us a buzz.
1: But this is the first Geelong Running Festival, and I think it's going to be a beauty and just take off. Now, look, some of the other ones that are showing off around the world. I've done a bit of research.
0: showing off.
1: No, but really,
0: the
1: Boston Marathon.
0: Boring.
1: What's our vibe? We're the oldest marathon in the world. It was first run in 1897. And what were they running in?
0: 97.
1: Big, long, baggy shorts. Someone riding along the dirt road on a penny farthing beside you in

0: encouraging you. You're going really well. It's 1897. Do we even know how to spell the word running?
1: Right. Running along in Hessian, like potato sacks.
0: Right. So, yeah, exactly, exactly.
1: Boring.
0: So that's the first one that's a little bit ahead of itself. The next one that's on the London Marathon in the UK.
1: Yeah, let's get cold.
0: Okay, what are you going on about?
1: Let's roll our ankles on the cobblestone laneways of London.
0: Exactly.
1: Am I right?
0: Yeah, you are right. So what's our vibe? A massive high-energy festival running that raised tens of millions of dollars for charity each
1: tens
0: year.
1: Tens of millions. That's a bit of mayo.
0: As you said, cobblestones, ankle breaking, no.
1: No.
0: And the other one that is too far ahead of itself is the New York City Marathon. What are you doing?
1: Oh, now, look at me.
0: Because it's America, Nikki. Yeah. We are the largest marathon in the world.
1: Yeah, because there's how many of you?
0: Yeah.
1: Boring.
0: Right, by number of finishes, backed by over a million roaring spectators along the streets. So they run through five boroughs through New York City, starts at Staten Island, finishes in Central Park, which actually sounds pretty
1: good. That sounds nice, actually. I really like the sounds of that.
0: Yeah. But what they don't have is the very beautiful waterfront to run along like we do.
1: Correct.
0: Congratulations to everybody at Geelong Running Festival. It starts today. You got, your 6.5er?
1: Yeah. There's half marathon.
0: The Reddit's wheelchair marathon on Sunday morning as well, and which is wonderful.
1: And the actual marathon. There's a few of my mates doing the marathon.
0: And then the post-race party.
1: Yeah.
0: So good luck. You'll be down there Sunday. I cannot wait to talk to you on Sunday morning.
1: That'd be great.
0: But congratulations to Lee and everybody who's organised this major marathon race, because it's the first one for Geelong and, quite frankly, we're the best.
1: We are the best. Chuck out the rest.
0: Yeah.
1: That's what Smash Mouth said. Yeah. Bay 93.9.
0: Thank you.

0: 893.9, Mill and Nick in the morning. The Cold Gun just around the corner with your news. The Surf Coast Shire says it will refund what? More than 20 years of something.
1: Ooh.
0: After an admin error. You could be getting coin in your bank for nothing.
1: I love
0: it. How good's that? And then trending all thanks to Rex Carell.
1: Oh, yeah. There's a new appliance. You know how I love my appliances. Mm. This one's nearly $900. You could do the same thing with a saucepan. I'm as dark as...
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4: Over in Drysdale, the intersection of Port Arlington Road and High Street has traffic building in all directions. The Bellarine Highway is a bit stop-start in both directions through Whittington. Plenty of traffic building in the CBD. And in Newtown on Shannon Avenue and Aberdeen Street, that intersection heavily congested already. Your run into Melbourne is an hour and 1 minute from Ryrie Street to Port Melbourne. 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That's the latest Bay 93.9 traffic for Geelong and the Surf Coast.
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5: Mostly sunny and 22 today. Good morning, I'm Nicole in the Bay Newsroom. Last minute preparations have ramped up for the inaugural Geelong Running Festival. The main races, the marathon and half marathon, are being run on Sunday. And race director Lee Troop says he's already looking towards the future.
6: I'm really excited with really where we'll go next year, because I feel like next year we could have probably 8,000 to 10,000 people.
5: Drivers are being urged to take extra care on the roads after a 7th death in the past week. A man died after crashing into a pole before striking a second car in Melbourne's east at Surry Hills. The road toll for the year now 177, compared with 209 for the same time last year. A 45-year-old Ballarat man will face a court in Thailand today, charged with the murder of a young Thai woman. Simon Carman is facing 4 charges, including intentional murder and concealing a body. The Federal Treasurer has met with executives from a major AI company to find ways of maximising the technology's benefit. Jim Chalmers and Anthropic discuss safeguards to help mitigate risk. The European Union plans to restrict social media access for under-15s across member states to improve youth wellbeing and safety. The proposed rules would ban children under 13 entirely, while limiting 13 to 15-year-olds to 1 hour daily via parent-linked mini accounts. Locals planning burn-offs are being urged to register them online. The CFA says many restrictions have come through via the phone, including the Lara area, but the fire authority says going online can reduce unnecessary calls. A case of bird flu has been confirmed in a sea animal on the other side of the bay. A fur seal found dead on Rye Beach on the Mornington Peninsula, confirmed to have the H5 virus. Several cases have now been declared in birds and a fox in areas of the Surf Coast.
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5: Sydney, the only side to make any changes for the weekend's preliminary finals. The Swans will be without skipper Callum Mills and veteran Harry Cunningham. Lewis Mellican and Justin McCune in for tonight's clash with Frio, and stand-in skipper Dane Rampey says they're ready to go.
8: Yeah, it's an exciting time for all of us, and it's not lost on us that we get to challenge in a prelim here at our home. It's something that's pretty special.
5: Marnus Labuschagne says he believes he's still the best number three in the country. The Aussie batter hasn't made a century since 2023 and has been averaging in the 20s since. But he says he now has an opportunity to prove the critics wrong. And Boomer Dewitt Reith is headed for Phoenix in the NBA. Reith joins the Stars after missing the final part of 2026 season with Portland through injury. He was later traded to and waived by Atlanta, making him a free agent.
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5: Mostly sunny and a top of 22 today. Sunny and 23 tomorrow. Right now in Corio, it's 4 degrees.
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10: It's Friday. It is September 18. It's great to have you on board today. And I'll tell you what, the weather is fantastic this weekend, and it's all just starting now, Millicent.
11: It's so good. If you look outside, and we can see in our little monitor there as the sun comes up over the bay, I love mornings like this where it's a little bit chilly, but it's clear and you know it's going to be a good day.
10: It is. I see this guy every day at 6:30. He's power walking. We say g'day every
11: morning.
10: You
11: go downstairs.
10: Yeah, and I said, Jesus, what a day. So he goes, yeah, it's fresh, but it's, as you said, it's fresh. It's very chilly. He had the gloves. He still had the pins out. He had the gloves, the beanie on.
11: I know.
10: So get power walking. Cal day night. Get into it. Get into it.
11: He looks like he's chewing a minty. All right, we are going to do what's trending next, thanks to Rex Gorell. The Japanese have invented this amazing appliance, I'm going to call it. It's pretty dear. It's almost $1,000.
10: Really?
11: You've probably done this several times in your kitchen with a saucepan.
10: Really?
11: They are taking the P1.

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3: What's trending? I hear you ask, Nicholas Patrick.
4: Yes.
3: A rice cooker that's nearly $1,000.
5: What?
3: Cut it out.
5: T155.
3: The Japanese-made Zoerushi rice cooker costs a whopping $878. And people reckon it may actually live up to the hype. So it uses induction heating, which is good. We know from the team at ENS, induction heating is good. We used that on our cook-off when we were there. Heating the entire pan rather than just the bottom, which helps cook rice evenly. So people have gone nuts for this. Normally white rice takes an hour, not in our house, it does.
4: Yeah.
3: And there's a 37-minute quick setting.
5: Sorry, not on my watch.
3: No, but I mean, I've got a rice cooker that was like $30 or $40, and I love the rice cooker because it makes it kind of sticky like you get it from a Japanese restaurant.
5: Is it easy to use?
3: Yeah, you rinse your rice off 2 or 3 times, you take the carbs off it, and then you put your rice in the bottom and then you fill it to a certain line, you turn it on, and because of the weight of it, it knows how long to leave it on.
5: So, yeah, because I always look at rice in the supermarket.
3: Yeah.
5: I always get the microwave, steam ones or whatever.
3: Mm.
5: Because I'm intimidated by doing rice.
3: Absolutely. I'm intimidated by fennel. I never cook with it, so I understand. Now...
5: I was offended and intimidated by paprika, but that turned out all right.
3: We're growing. Everybody's growing. Now, it cooks up to 11 cups of rice, 3 to 5 people. People, the reviewer for this said, this is the fluffiest rice I've ever had, sweeter and more separated, no burnt... Rice doesn't burn. You've got to stand and look after it. Look, you can cook rice with a saucepan and water. You don't need to spend $1,000 on a rice cooker.
4: Mm.
3: And you know why sushi rice is so nice?
5: Why?
3: A health professional told me this once. Because it's got sugar in it.
5: And
3: they soak it in a certain water and it's sugary. And that's why you eat sushi and you think, oh, I love sushi.
5: Oh.
3: The rice is a little bit sweetened.
5: But that's okay.
3: It's not.
5: Sugar?
3: Well, not really. You don't want to be eating rice and thinking, oh, anyway, I'm not here to preach about sushi. I just want to say this. The 1,000...
5: Preach,
3: people. She's up on the mountaintop. Stop eating sushi.
5: No, don't.
3: No, sushi's good. But look, back to the rice cooker.
5: Yes.
3: It's too dear. You don't need a $1,000 rice cooker. You just don't.
5: No.
3: I mean, if you love appliances and you can afford it, have at it.
5: And get into it. Wind back to the other week when I spoke about the $799 Dyson Smart Toothbrush.
3: Yes.
5: Now, that's all I want from you for Christmas and a combined sort of birthday Christmas present, if you can.
3: I did forget to get you a birthday present.
5: Well, that's what I'm saying. You've still got a chance.
3: You little mutt.
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6: Barwon Heads Road has opened up through Charlemont and Armstrong Creek, but it is quite stop-start in both directions due to those roadworks taking place. The Surf Coast Highway is looking beautiful, Torquay and Geelong bound. Barney Boulevard, a little bit slow in both directions through Mount Dunedin. Ryrie Street is very busy already. Latrobe Terrace is looking okay. You run into Melbourne's not too shabby. It's 1 hour and 3 minutes from Ryrie Street to Port Melbourne. 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That's the latest Bay 93.9 traffic for Geelong and the Surf Coast.
7: Mostly sunny and 22 today. Hi there, I'm Nicole in the Bay Newsroom. Surf Coast Shire will open a program to offer refunds to people who are overcharged for parking fines over the past 23 years. More petrol pain ahead for motorists, with fuel prices expected to soar over the coming weeks. They could reach around $2.60 a litre. And Dolly Parton has posthumously accepted the Americana Award for Lifetime Achievement just weeks after her death at age 80. And in sport, Hawthorn goes in unchanged for tomorrow's preliminary final clash with the Brisbane Lions. Mostly sunny and 22 today, sunny and 23 tomorrow.
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5: 13 minutes to 7 on this Friday morning. Chasing a top of 22 today, and it's only going to get warmer as the days roll on. Millicent.
3: So good. Mm. I love it. Sunday's the day. Yeah, what are you going to tell me?
5: Bruno, February. You famously broke this story by accident.
3: I know, yes. He's coming in February, y'all.

0: Bruno Mars on Bay 93.9. Mill and Nick in the morning at 9 minutes to seven. Famously, Mill.
1: Yeah.
0: You did. I told you a little secret. And I get some. Sometimes I get a little bit of intel from down the road in Melbourne.
1: Mm.
0: And it came to my attention that Bruno Mars was coming to town. And I found out a little bit earlier than everyone did.
1: Mm-hmm.
0: And I may or may not have told you. And I said, don't tell anyone. And you said, no, don't worry.
1: But I don't think you said don't tell anyone.
0: Well, I said it wasn't announced yet.
1: Oh.
0: You know. But that's okay.
1: Oh, no. What have I done?
0: But then I think we played that song. I reckon you probably would have forgotten because it was about 3 or 4 days later. And you go, Bruno Mars flies up and he's up. Hey, he's come to town in Feb. How good's this? You see my eyes dart over it. You go, and my little head shake. Nah, Mill. Nah, don't say that. Anyway, we are the home of breaking news. Accidentally.
1: Yeah, look, I actually forgot that you said, has it got something to do with the AFL?
0: Mm.
1: Yeah, well, yes, I actually did say that.
0: That's so okay.
1: Thank you for pointing that out. I forget things, but I'm good keeping secrets.
0: You are.
1: I'm very good keeping secrets.
0: I'm going to tell you one right now.
1: Yeah.
0: It involves grand final entertainment.
1: Really?
0: Yes.
1: For this year?
0: Yes. I know what's going to happen.
1: Oh, tell me. No, don't tell me. I'll blurt it.
0: Mill and Nick in the morning. So anyway,

0: 93.9, Mill and Nick in the morning. Now, we have just about to head into your news. And Millicent?
1: Yeah, Millways is early today. What we're going to give you, I've got one more entry from our Millways.
0: Okay.
1: We're heading north.
0: Are we?
1: And this could win you $100 cash. We will do it in the next 10 minutes.
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4: The intersection of St. George's Road and the Princess Highway is heavily congested left, right and centre. The Princess Highway continues to be pretty stop-start through Norlane. It does clear up after that, though. Melbourne Road's a bit stop-start, though, in both directions, particularly near North Geelong train station. Traffic is building throughout the CBD. Burnett Boulevard's very slow in both directions through Mount Dunedin. Your run into Melbourne is an hour and 4 minutes from Ryrie Street to Port Melbourne. 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That's the latest Bay 93.9 traffic for Geelong and the Surf Coast.
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13: Mostly sunny and 22 today. Good morning, I'm Nicole in the Bay Newsroom. Surf Coast Shire will open a program to offer refunds to people who are overcharged for parking fines. Council admitting that across 23 years, several people were overcharged due to administrative error. Refunds will be between $30 and $60. More petrol pain ahead for motorists, with fuel prices expected to soar over the coming weeks. We're being warned unless estimated could hit $2.60 a litre as the Middle East conflict escalates. It's already selling for as much as $2.29 at some Geelong servos. Home Affairs Minister Tony Burke says a new migration policy will address housing supply concerns. Family members of international students would be prevented from moving to Australia.
14: If someone comes as a single, they can stay in student housing. If someone comes with their whole family, then they're out in the general housing market where we already have extraordinary shortfalls.
13: The minister there on the ABC. New research has found artificial intelligence isn't reducing the workloads for many Aussie workers. It's found overtime has actually increased for 1 in 8 workers. A dead seal on the other side of the bay has been confirmed to have died from bird flu. The animal found on Rye Beach on the Mornington Peninsula to be disposed of by DECA. Several cases have been detected on the surf coast in birds and a fox. Locals planning to burn off before summer are being urged to avoid unnecessary emergency calls by registering the burns online. The CFA says they've had a high number of notifications coming from areas, including Lara, via phones. It says online registrations allow the CFA and other authorities to know that the burn is happening. And Dolly Parton has posthumously accepted the Americana Award for Lifetime Achievement. Her acceptance speech recorded shortly before her death last month at the age of 80.
15: Well, hey, it's Dolly, and I am so honored to receive the Lifetime Achievement Award from the Americana Music Association. It's a great honor, truly, and just know that I will always love you.
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12: For Woodford Newtown, where boutique is best.
13: Hawthorn goes in unchanged for tomorrow's clash with the Brisbane Lions. The Hawks sticking with the 23, who picked up a shock win against Fremantle in the qualifying final. Coach Sam Mitchell says there were a lot of lessons from the Hawks' big loss to the Lions back in round 22.
16: Forever fighting your own standards about what you'll accept and what you stand for and who you want to be as an organisation, and that was a wake-up call for what we had accepted up to that point. And, you know, sometimes little things slip that you might not notice until they punch you in the face, and that night, that's what exactly what happened.
13: It's back to the drawing board for the Western Bulldogs and Port Adelaide. The AFL has cited a 2025 rule change in a memo to clubs that prevents top-up payments between clubs where free agency transactions are taking place. It means a lopsided trade to get the power extra picks outside of the Zach Butters deal won't be allowed. A new team in the NBA for Jewett Reith, the 30-year-old boomer joining Phoenix for the new NBA season. Reith played 3 seasons with Portland before injury ended his past season.
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17: Good morning, Liam Robertson from Surfing Victoria here with your morning surf report. Great waves on offer at Coast to Coastline this morning. We've got offshore breezes making really smooth conditions out there. Swell in the water as well. We're seeing good sized waves across the most breaks along the surf coast and the Bellarine in that overhead range, if not the odd bigger one on those more exposed locations. So great surf on offer across most of the reefs and beaches along the surf coast and Bellarine. Smaller waves on those protected corners as well. As always, if you are going for a surf, surf with a mate and play it safe by the water.
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13: Mostly sunny and a top of 22 today, sunny and 23 tomorrow. Right now at Geelong West, it's 3 degrees.
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0: 5 minutes past 7. Welcome along to Friday. It's great to have you on board today.
1: Very, very excited, aren't we? Because after 8, we'll be down at St. Mary's at the footy over with Zach Tui, giving somebody the chance to win grand final tickets. But for now, it is time for us to hit the road, baby.
0: All right, let's go.
1: We're doing Millways early today, thanks to Sheen. Beautiful team. Now, we're going to give you some directions. Yep. Got the Millways open?
0: Give it to me, sis.
1: Okay. Let's just have a look. I'm going to flicker through pages. Okay. We're heading in the car,
0: mm-hmm.
1: and we're turning right and then left and then right onto Melbourne Road.
0: Yes.
1: Right, we're driving 23 kilometres north until I see an airstrip.
0: Oh, yeah.
1: A wonderful car park,
0: yes.
1: and some planes taking off.
0: Okay.
1: We're going to wiggle our way over the overpass,
0: mm-hmm.
1: and after about 23 kilometres from the city centre, we're going to be at a very special airport.
0: Ooh.
1: North of Geelong.
0: Are we going on holidays? Is that what you're saying?
1: You bet we are, baby duck.
0: $100 up for grabs, 52299939. Yeah, just that was a remix.
1: Yeah, I like it.
0: Yeah, thank you.
1: Give us a call.
0: 52299939. Mill and Nick in the morning.

0: Bay 93.9, Mill and Nick in the morning. We do it all thanks to A&S Kitchen, Bathroom and Laundry, 531 Moorabool Street in Geelong. Let's get into this. You can go your
1: own way. Geelong, you have arrived. Probably. Bay 93.9's Millways. Been in a bingle? Contact Sheen Panel Service today.
0: All right, Mill, we've got the Millways out. It is loaded full of coffee stains and other stains that we don't really know what they are.
2: I know, and I can't hear you over the crunching of my Cool Mints out of the console in that tin that you try and sneak your hand into while Dad's not looking. Right, Rach wants to win some money and we've given some directions. Good morning, Rach.
3: Good morning. How are you?
2: Very well indeed. Are you excited for footy finals? It's beautiful weather.
3: Yes. It's always beautiful this time of year.
2: It is indeed. Now, I've got the Millways here, Rach. We're going to give you some directions. We're leaving Bay 93.9 in Moorabool Street. We're going right, left, right onto Melbourne Road. 23 km later, we're at an airstrip. What is our iconic location for Millways today?
3: Avalon Airport.
0: Yeah, Rachy girl. Well done to you, Queen.
2: Have you ever flown out of Avalon before, Rach?
3: Yes.
2: Where did you fly to?
3: Gold Coast and Sydney and Adelaide.
2: Jet City. You've been everywhere.
0: Calm down, Rach, with the holidays. I'm going to faint. Been in a bingle. Contact Sheen Panel Service today. Well done to you, Queen.
2: $100 is all yours, Rach.
3: Ah, thank you.
2: Right, so you know what she's doing? She's looking up flights as we speak. Have a great weekend, Rach. That has been Millways. We've loved doing it.
0: Absolutely,
2: too.
0: We have. Been in the Bingle Contact Sheen Panel Service today.
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6: The High Street and Port Arlington Road intersection in Drysdale has traffic building in all directions. Port Arlington Road's looking pretty good to and from Geelong. It does slow a little bit through Moolap, Ryrie Street, Latrobe Terrace. Very busy in the CBD, as is Melbourne Road over in North Geelong. Your run into Melbourne is sensational. It's 1 hour and 3 minutes from Ryrie Street to Port Melbourne. 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That's the latest Bay 93.9 traffic for Geelong and the Surf Coast.
7: Mostly sunny and 22 today. Hi there, I'm Nicole in the Bay Newsroom. The pounding of feet on local roads will be heard on Sunday for the Geelong Running Festival, and race director Lee Troop believes it will grow even bigger in the future. A Ballarat man will face court today in Thailand, accused of murdering a teenager before stuffing her body into a suitcase. And a local woman has been left devastated following the death of her horse at Lovely Banks on Wednesday night. It had been fatally shot. And in sport, Melbourne Victory is preparing to head down the freeway for a match at Cardinia Park on November 25 against Vietnamese squad the Kong Viettel. Mostly sunny and 22 today, sunny and 23 tomorrow.
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0: Sunny and 22 today, just the perfect day to get the pins out and get a bit of a tan before summer cranks in, my Melissa.
2: I know, it's going to be a warm one too. I can't wait for Sunday, which is going to be 25 degrees. Now, something is leaving the centre of town. A big shop is moving. It's in the heart of Geelong CBD.

0: Get on your tippy toes and thrust your hips forward. 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Mel and Nick in the morning, all thanks to E&S Kitchen, Bathroom and Laundry. 531 Mirrabool Street, Geelong.
1: Or get in your Explorer socks and moonwalk on Mum's Lino backwards.
0: That was a good place to do it.
1: I was hopeless at moonwalking. Absolutely. And practiced and practiced and still couldn't do it. Now, I was saying that there's a big shop in the heart of Geelong CBD that's moving.
0: It would have been your frying pan egg earrings that were weighing you down, I reckon.
1: Not around the house. Stretchy belt and some shoulder pads under the pyjamas, maybe. Not around the house, Nick. Get real. Now, there is something moving. Yeah. What about this? I just read this and I thought, ooh, what's going to go in there? So on the corner of Moorabool and Ryrie Street,
0: yes,
1: in the heart of Geelong CBD, another long-term business is moving. Yeah. But it's only going to Westfields, so don't foam your duds.
0: Westfields.
1: It's going to Westfields is the Telstra shop.
0: Hey, welcome.
1: Telstra store will open on October 16 in Westfield.
0: Yeah.
1: Westfields.
0: It's where it should be.
1: Where
0: it belongs.
1: Where it belongs. Oh, look, Telstra shop's funny, aren't they? You go in there, you've got to make an appointment at some desk. You can't just go in.
0: Like,
1: all the phones are under glass, like you're going to pinch them.
0: I know it's the future, but we're not that far advanced where you've got to get a number to get an appointment at the Telstra shop. It's just a Telstra shop.
1: I know. And I went to the one out at Warm Pond once, and there was no one else in there.
0: Oh.
1: And he goes, oh, I'll give you a number. And I was looked around and I said to him, okay, if you like.
0: I'll give you a number and go, 500 grams of ham, thank you. Not at a deli. We're at Telstra.
1: Not at a deli.
0: Also, I looked up Telstra last night.
1: Yeah.
0: And I love Telstra.
1: Just be careful now.
0: No, they're my provider.
1: Yeah.
0: And so the new iPhone's coming out.
1: Yeah.
0: So I get one every...
1: The foldable one.
0: I'm not going to get the foldable one.
1: I can't cop that.
0: No.
1: I can't.
0: It's weird, isn't
1: it? I can barely put a screen shield on my current phone. I don't know about folding a phone.
0: I'd love to see Little Meal with a massive fold-out phone. It'd be awesome.
1: But here's the question before you finish that, Nikki. Why would you want to fold your phone in half?
0: Because, it's the future.
1: I can't cop that technology.
0: No.
1: Anyway,
0: ridiculous.
1: So you were looking at Telstra last night.
0: Yeah, so I was looking at the new iPhone and stuff, and then I was like, I'm not going to get one.
1: No.
0: I might get one down the track, but not straight away.
1: They're dear.
0: You get them on there. You know, when you sign up on a plan and then you need X amount of data and then the phone plan, then you've got to pay the phone off and that.
1: What's your point,
0: Richard? So do you know what I was going to be per month to get a new phone? $180 a month.
1: No, don't do that.
0: I should be investing in some sort of share that I don't know anything about.
1: Yeah, no, don't do that. Apple has unveiled its very first foldable phone called the Duo, and that starts at a whopping $3,500.
0: Is that $3,500?
1: This is probably why you think. Anyway, look, don't worry about that. Don't take that plan. It's too dear. Right. I've got a friend that's got an Aldi phone. Works perfectly.
0: Is it fine?
1: It's fine. But, yeah, the Telstra shop is going to Westfield. And there's also an ice cream shop opening in Moorabool Street, Messina.
0: Oh, wee wee poo poo. That's Italian.
1: Yeah, you know.

0: Cats.
1: Bay 93.9, Mill and Nick in the morning. Nicole Garnett with your news just around the corner.
2: We're only half an hour away from heading out for Tui's Talk which is going to be great.
1: How's your hammies?
2: I've been stretching. I'm absolutely lathered in hot deep heat, the hot one.
1: Can't wait to see you deep heat his hammies, Zach. It's going to be red hot. Hey, trending's not too far away too, Mill. Early in the week, we'll see talking about that new hip fad called High Rocks, the sporting event. Mm. And the lady that may have done number twos on the way. There's a bit of a follow-up to it. We'll do it next.
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5: Plenty of traffic down in Belmont for Breakwater, Settlement, Bow and Heads Road. Colac Road struggling in both directions through Warn Ponds. It's very busy in the Geelong CBD. The intersection of Shannon Avenue and Aberdeen Street in Newtown has become quite congested. Left, right and centre, the Princes Highway is pretty stop start through Corio and Norlane, as is Thompson Road through Norlane and North Geelong. You run into Melbourne's good. It's an hour and 4 minutes from Ryrie Street to Port Melbourne. 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That's the latest Bay 93.9 traffic for Geelong and the Surf Coast.
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2: Mostly sunny and 22 today. Good morning, I'm Nicole in the Bay Newsroom. The pounding of feet on local roads will be heard on Sunday for the Geelong Running Festival. It's in its first year, but race director Lee Troop believes it'll grow in the future, and he says it can be seen as a destination trip.
13: We have the Bellarine Peninsula, we've got the Great Ocean Road, we've got lots of wineries, so when people come to Geelong, they can certainly maximise the time here.
2: A Ballarat man will face court today in Thailand, accused of murdering a teenager before stuffing her body into a suitcase. 45-year-old Salman Carman is facing four charges, including intentional murder and concealing a body. A local woman has been left devastated following the death of her horse at Lovely Banks. Madeline took to social media asking for any hunting in the area, saying her horse had been shot and killed on Wednesday night. An apology from the Aussie High Rocks athlete who's gone viral after soiling herself during an event in China. Joanna Wiechick admits she should have stepped off the track and is now taking time to recover and reflect. South Melbourne is one of three Australian suburbs to make the list of the world's coolest suburbs. Time Out has ranked it at 39, with New Farm in Queensland at 29 and North Hobart, Tasmania at 32. More Agriculture Victoria staff and volunteers are being prepared to respond to any dead birds or wildlife, with increasing reports of H5 bird flu across the state, and a housing requirement for producers with 50 or more poultry and other birds runs out today in areas including Geelong and Golden Plains, with no word yet on whether it'll be extended. Princess Diana's brother is sticking the knife into the royal family with his new memoir. The Earl of Spencer claims Charles was elated like a lottery winner in a phone call after her death in 1997. The claims, published for a second day in a row by the Daily Mail in London, Buckingham Palace has already hit back at the memoir.
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2: Brendan Cox will play for Fremantle's waffle side Peel Thunder as the Dockers go into the preliminary final unchanged. Cox was a chance to return to the seniors for tonight's clash, but they've chosen to go in unchanged. Michael Frederick telling 10 they've worked hard to prepare.
0: I don't think I've taken the time to reflect on just how big of a week it can be and things like that, but I know for a fact that everyone else is definitely going to sort of enjoy, I guess, the pats on the back that you can get when you get to that stage.
2: Marnus Labuschagne says he still believes he belongs in the Australian side. He's been under growing pressure, having not made a century in 3 years. He says he doesn't take the criticism personally and hopes to prove people wrong going forward. Melbourne Victory is preparing to head down the freeway for a match at Cardinia Park. It's playing Vietnamese squad the Kong Vietel on November 25, with the AFC Champions League 2 schedule released.
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2: Mostly sunny and 22 today, sunny and 23 tomorrow. Right now at Geelong West, it's 4 degrees.
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1: T-minus 30-ish minutes until we are down at St. Mary's Footy Oval, right next door to GMHBA Stadium. Mill's going to be there massaging the deep end into Zach Tui's hammies so he can get onto a torp, Millicent.
16: Yeah, someone's going to win grand final tickets, Toyota grand final tickets, and $300 spending money when that Sharon lands in one of the 30 squares that we've given away. It's Tui's torp. We can't wait to do it.
1: How exciting. Meanwhile, we'll do trending next, Mill.
16: Yeah.
1: Ah. One of our favourites.
16: So this is the girl that had an accident while she was doing a high-energy sport, like an event.
1: High Rocks. Yeah, Joanna. I don't even say her last name, because I'll come her friend.

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3: Now, Mel, I think it was Tuesday and we covered this event with great detail. We saw the story and it pricked our little ears.
4: Well, and we covered it with great detail, but also with sensitivity.
3: And dignity.
4: Well, we tried to because this poor young lady didn't stop her sporting event because she needed to go to the toilet, and it was terrible.
3: So if you missed it, Australian athlete Joanna, she experienced some bowel incontinence during a high rocks event in Beijing. Now, she went on to win, Mel. So good on her, but there was a bit going on downstairs and a bit of a clean-up to go.
4: It looked terrible, and one of the commentators who knows her quite well said she had enough time to run to the toilet and come back and still win.
3: Yeah, now, she was that good.
4: I understand dedication to these things, and they're real focused, these kind of athletes.
3: Mm.
4: But everybody else was around the smell, and she was using equipment and stuff, which is a bit of a problem.
3: Yeah, she was. So she's absolutely copped it on air too. And now she regrets not stepping off the course. She totally regrets. She goes, yeah, I should have done it.
4: So people around the world have weighed in
3: and
4: have been saying this is terrible, and now she's feeling it.
3: Yeah. And now High Rocks has come in and they've apologised and changed its rules to say if you need to go to the toot, well, you need to go to the toot.
4: Yeah.
3: There's no doing number twos on the run.
4: No.
3: That's fair enough. That's fair enough.
4: She closed her media accounts down, her social accounts, do we know?
3: Nah, I think she's sitting at home and spiralling and reading every single comment.
4: Well, that's awful.
3: Isn't it terrible when people get online and give, you know, and bully people?
4: Oh, yeah.
3: She's copped it.
4: I copped it during the week on one of our videos.
3: Yeah, you did.
4: Thanks, Anna.
3: Yeah.
4: Yeah, I know I need to lose weight. Thank you.
3: And we know where you work too, Anna. So.
4: Yeah, I hope the chocolate factory's going well today. Hey, but what about this? You can take a thing called dire relief. Like, you can take a beautiful natural substance that will stop you from having to run to the toot like that. So maybe that's who it should be sponsored by.
3: Well, I was going to say, maybe don't eat for 24 hours, but you need the fuel.
4: No. You need to bind it up.
3: Now, again, here's a great business idea for you and I that we've just let rip on air.
4: Gravox. A cup of Gravox before you start.
3: That'll do it.
4: Bind you up.
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5: Bay 93.9 traffic. Plenty of traffic down in Belmont for Breakwater, Settlement, Bow and Heads Road. Colac Road struggling in both directions through Warn Ponds. It's very busy in the Geelong CBD. The intersection of Shannon Avenue and Aberdeen Street in Newtown has become quite congested. Left, right and centre, the Princes Highway is pretty stop start through Corio and Norlane, as is Thompson Road through Norlane and North Geelong. You run into Melbourne's good. It's an hour and 4 minutes from Ryrie Street to Port Melbourne. 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That's the latest Bay 93.9 traffic for Geelong and the Surf Coast.
6: Mostly sunny and 22 today. Hi there, I'm Nicole in the Bay Newsroom. Surfco Shire says it will refund more than 20 years of parking fines after an administrative error. The carnage on our roads has continued with another fatal crash in Melbourne's east at Surry Hills. It's the seventh road death in the past week. And new data from the Bureau of Stats has revealed a population surge for Victoria. It grew by 100,000 in the year to March. And in sport, Brisbane will be without Noah Answorth for tomorrow's preliminary final with Hawthorn at the MCG. Mostly sunny and 22 today, sunny and 23 tomorrow.
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3: 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The budgie smugglers are half hanging out of my cupboard, Mill. 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
4: 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You and I will go to Eastern Beach. Hey, something huge is happening this Sunday night, and it's on at the movies as well. I'm going to tell you about it in just a sec. We will celebrate this on Bay on Sunday. But a beautiful event happening Sunday.
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0: Oh, Belinda, Bay 93.9, Mill and Nick in the morning, all thanks to E&S Kitchen, Bathroom and Laundry. 531, Moorabool Street, Geelong.
1: You might want to change that front light to a sensor light, Belinda. Power's extremely expensive.
0: And hooked up to solar.
1: Oh, I know. Yeah, right, now, Sunday night, there is something so good happening. A living legend, the celebration concert, Nikki, for John Farnham, the songs of John Farnham. This will be 7 o'clock Sunday night at Rod Laver Arena. Tickets have been selling. There's a 38-piece orchestra.
0: Fantastic.
1: And choir, the John Farnham Band. Mm. And then there is this massive lineup, this star-studded lineup.
0: I was looking at this. It's wild.
1: Right? Vanessa Amorosi, Tina Arena, Barnsley, Kate Sobrano, Diesel, Rob Farnham's John Farnham's son, I should say, Rob Farnham, Human Nature,
0: yeah,
1: Richard Marx, John Stevens, Keith Urban.
0: Keith. Is he going to be in town? Or is it going to be like...
1: Well, I don't know because Celine and Hugh Jackman are going to be piped in by satellite.
0: Well, they might be satellite.
1: But if you can't go to the concert or you don't have tickets, there's another way that you can do it too.
0: Participating Hoyts cinemas right across the country live streaming it as it happens. So it's...
1: Yeah.
0: Right. I mean, you can still get involved if you can't make it down to Rod Laver.
1: I wish I could watch this Sunday night.
0: Oh, no. How can we...
1: I don't know. We could have... Anyway,
0: it'd be the hottest ticket in town.
1: It would.
0: Because everyone loves John.
1: They do. So there's a really great reason for this. All the money that's raised on Sunday is to help raise funds for Head and Neck Cancer Australia. And it is the Living Legend Celebration Concert, the songs of John Farnham. I'm getting teary thinking about it now.
0: I forgot about this song.
1: I know. Turned up. I love this song.
0: Great.
1: This is one of my favourite Farnsley songs.
0: Is it?
1: Ready? Yeah. I've tried it all,
0: baby, one song, twice. Will they play this on Sunday night, Mel?
1: I reckon... Someone's going to... Look at me, I've got goosies.
0: You do have goosies.
1: Someone's going to sing this and I
0: now
1: wish
0: I've
1: I could...
0: Now I've got goosies, sorry. Now I've got them.
1: If you can get to a Hoyt Cinema on Sunday at 7, go and see this concert. I reckon eventually they will bring it out as
0: a standalone thing.
1: Yeah.
0: It'll be on Channel 7.
1: Yeah.
0: Near Christmas, I'll show you. You watch.
1: Yeah.
0: You watch all of this. Now, a band that's not playing...

0: Nickelback on Bay 93.9, playing music to have you feeling good on the way you can. The Goal Gun has your news, and while that's happening, we've got to get in the motor car mill.
1: Yeah, thank you, Jimmy. We've got to get down to St Mary's Oval opposite GMHBA Stadium. Zach Tui's going to be there for Tui's Talk. Now, I've got my bum bag.
0: Yep.
1: Looking inside.
0: What have you got in there?
1: DP.
0: Yeah, check.
1: Band-Aids.
0: Yep. Band-Aids for that thumb of his.
1: Band-Aids for the thumb. Two cloves pegs. I don't know what they're doing
0: there. What the hell?
1: And a small thing of Vaseline, but I'm not quite sure what that could be for.
0: What the hell?
1: I know. We're going to give some grand final tickets away in the next hour. It's going to be great.
0: Good. See you there.
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4: Ryrie Street, Latrobe Terrace and MacKillop Street continue to see traffic building. It is very busy in the Geelong CBD. Luckily, the surrounding arterials are moving okay, especially the Surf Coast Highway. Bowen Heads Road is looking okay through Armstrong Creek and Charlemont despite the roadworks. Your run into Melbourne's pretty great. It's an hour and 5 minutes from Ryrie Street to Port Melbourne. These holidays, the police will be using every tool they have to keep the road safe. But if you decide to drink, then drive, how your holiday ends is your choice. That's the latest Bay 93.9 traffic for Geelong and the Surf Coast.
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13: Mostly sunny and 22 today. Good morning, I'm Nicole in the Bay Newsroom. Surf Coast Shire says it will refund more than 20 years of parking fines. Council has admitted that an administrative error led to overcharging on several parking infringements. Council will run an application process for 12 months from the start of October. The carnage on our roads has continued with another fatal crash in Melbourne's east at Surry Hills. A man died when his car hit a pole before crashing into another vehicle. The other driver wasn't seriously injured. It's the seventh road death in the past week. One Nation has taken down an advertisement seeking an executive assistant for Victorian leader Warren Pickering. The full-time role was an unpaid volunteer position. Their hours included weekdays, weekends and extended hours, raising concerns about the legality of the job. New data from the Bureau of Stats has revealed a population surge for Victoria. It grew by 100,000 in the year to March, mainly due to international arrivals. A woman is seeking information after her horse was fatally shot at Lovely Banks. Madeline taking to social media saying her horse was killed on Wednesday night and is hoping someone has information on any hunting in the area that can be passed on to police. A housing requirement for producers with 50 or more birds is due to expire today, with no word yet on whether it'll be extended. It came into force last month after H5 bird flu was detected in Victoria, including Geelong and the Surf Coast. And Prince Harry has made a public appearance in London for the Invictus Spirit Awards, but it was a solo appearance. His wife Meghan stayed at home with the kids. He also ignored questions about a controversial new memoir by his uncle, the Earl of Spencer.
14: Harry, how are you feeling about your uncle's book?
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13: Brisbane will be without Noah Answorth for tomorrow's preliminary final with Hawthorn. The defender's ankle keeping him out of the clash. Answorth was praised for his round 22 efforts against the Hawks, where he kept Nick Watson to 9 touches and no goals. Chris Fagan says they are ready for the G, though.
16: We've developed a style of ball movement that suits that ground. That little bit of experience will help us, but only so much. You've just got to turn up and get it done.
13: The AFL has shut down what has been called pick purchasing by the industry. It means a deal between the Western Bulldogs and Port Adelaide outside of the Zach Butters free agency deal won't be allowed. The league says a 2025 rule blocks clubs from doing such deals. Melbourne Victory is heading to Cadinia Park. The A-League squad will be playing Vietnamese side the Cong Vietel on November 25 as part of the AFC Champions League 2. It's the first game Victory has played at the local ground in more than 7 years.
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3: Bay 93.9 weather.
13: Mostly sunny and 22 today, sunny and 23 tomorrow. Right now at Marcus Hill, it's 6 degrees.
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19: 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Mill and Nick in the morning. 93.9.
0: Well, welcome along. We are down at St. Mary's getting primed for Tui's Torp. Is everyone up and about?
20: Good morning!
0: We're going to give away 2 tickets to the 2026 Toyota AFL Grand Final a little bit later on. Mel, we just saw Zach Tui's just rolled in. And how's the quads on the unit?
20: I know, he's got the pins out, which is mighty. How good are they? Good legs? Oh, my God.
0: Someone, Kerry just fainted.
20: I know, it's going to be so good. Now, we've got the squares marked. People are logging in and saying, I've got 30 squares. Zach, as you said, is going to kick a torp and it's going to land. Who thinks they're going to win the grand final tickets? Yeah. All right, there's a couple of people.
1: There's 30 of
20: them,
1: geez.
20: Couple of people with footy jumpers,
1: yeah,
20: and a couple of stories to get to.
1: Yes.
20: But if you do want to swing by and say hi, we're at St Mary's Oval,
1: yeah,
20: right next to GMHBA Stadium.
1: It's a beautiful
20: you
1: morning.
20: You can come down and watch and say hi. It's glorious.
1: It's unbelievable. Mm. We're going to get Zach Tilley will join us next and his nice legs. Meanwhile, we will get into Fun Hit Wonders on this Friday morning. Turning what, Mel?
20: Japanese.
1: Yeah, that's it. It's Mel and Nick in the morning, Bay 93.9.

0: Here he is, May 93.9, Millen. He's already talking. Sorry. Ladies and gentlemen, welcome in, Zach Tui. How are you, brother?
1: I'm good, man. How are you?
0: Yeah, we're well, aren't we, Mill?
2: Yeah, we are. Thank you for coming down, mate. Do you guys feel confident in Zach's kicking ability?
1: Few boos.
2: Some people saying no.
1: Yeah, fair enough. The target's a bit smaller than I was expecting, so it would take a few goals.
0: Minor speed hump, I reckon, Zachy boy. Now, how are you feeling about it? How are the hammies going? The quads are out and they're looking sharp.
1: Yeah, I got really tight last night for no reason. I presume it's just anxiety.
2: Yeah.
1: So it's not going to be pretty, but we'll get it done.
2: No, I was just going to say, so what will you do to warm up in that event? You need to go and stretch.
1: In this one?
2: No, but like what will you do in that event when you're nice and tight? What do you do?
1: Well, I used to have access to nice facilities where you could get into a jacuzzi. Right now, I tend to get a coffee.
2: Yeah.
1: Does that count as a warm-up?
0: No, it does. And also, you've got one of the best trainers in the business here in Mill. She's got her DP here. She's got Band-Aid. She's going to rub those hammies up.
1: I've been doing radio for 2 years and you've never offered a massage. I didn't know that was an option.
0: Hey, mate, HR will get involved. Don't worry about that.
2: Now, the whole crowd are here. We asked it earlier. Is there anyone that absolutely thinks they're going to win the tickets? John, let's quickly talk to Joseph. You've got what square number?
3: 19.
2: Come closer.
3: 19.
2: And what's on the back of your jumper? 19.
0: And that's, what Guernsey? That's an old South Melbourne Guernsey, isn't it?
3: It is. About 1970.
0: 1970. Wow, wee.
2: It's got to be an omen. It's
0: beautiful.
2: Be an omen.
0: I used to wear one of them in like under eights in Bendigo, I reckon.
2: That's a beautiful old jumper.
1: Can't imagine sweating in those. You know that old fabric? God, it couldn't be comfortable.
0: Well, mate, that's when they were tough back in the day. And I'm like, you know, you modern days.
1: No, back in the day. You should have seen Reggie. That was hallmark of my game.
2: All right, we're down here. Remember the Shell Club. Thank you to Nathan and the gang. We're going to make sure that somebody wins these grand final tickets. You've got to get warming up. Do you want to do a couple of laps or something?
1: No, I don't.
2: No, I don't. All right, we'll be back soon.
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6: A little bit of congestion through Armstrong Creek, Geelong bound, due to some roadworks taking place. Barnett Boulevard a bit slow in both directions through Mount Dunedin. Colac Road not looking great in both directions through Warren Ponds. Unlike the Surf Coast Highway, it's a little bit stop-start, but pretty magnificent for this time of the morning. Plenty of traffic throughout the CBD. It is very busy indeed out there. Ballarat Road starting slow inbound through Hamlin Heights. 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That's the latest Bay 93.9 traffic for Geelong from the Surf Coast.
7: Mostly sunny and 22 today. Hi there, I'm Nicole in the Bay Newsroom. Last minute preparations have ramped up for the inaugural Geelong Running Festival this weekend. Drivers are being urged to take extra care on the roads after the seventh death in the past week. A 45-year-old Ballarat man will face a Thai court today, charged with the murder of a young Thai woman. And in sports, Sydney, the only side to make changes for the preliminary finals. The Swans going into the game against the Dockers without skipper Callum Mills and veteran Harry Cunningham. Mostly sunny and 22 today, sunny and 23 tomorrow.
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0: 14 minutes past 8 down at St. Mary's. Who's up and about and who is keen to win two tickets to the 2026 Toyota AFL Grand Final?
2: It's going off.
0: It's going off.
2: And there's a few people with footy jumpers on too, so we might wander down and say g'day.
0: Yeah.
2: And, yeah, come down and say hi.
0: We'll do it next here on Bay 93.9.

0: Inverness Kitchen, the Bathroom and Laundry, 531 Moorabool Street in Geelong, down at St. Mary's, getting ready to give away two tickets to the 2026 Toyota AFL Grand Final. My Millicent.
1: Yeah, a little bit of fun hit wonders too. Everyone enjoy the Dave Dobbin? I saw a bit of singing and dancing. Anyone? No?
0: Nah.
1: Just me.
0: Nah,
1: all right,
0: okay.
1: Zach and
0: it's
1: I
0: fair enough.
1: Out.
0: It's fair enough.
1: Zach's loving that too. Hey, listen, we've got somebody with a footy jumper on. Justin, good morning. Tell us your square.
2: I'm number 10, the ex at Collingwood player. What's his name? Scott Pendlebury.
0: He's already forgotten.
2: Yeah, I'm number 10.
1: So. And who's on the back of your jumper? Tell us about that.
2: Oh, I've got number 74 on my back, and that was the year my brother was born, and he passed away 2 years ago. So I carry him with my tattoo and his gold chain. So yeah, he comes with me everywhere. So
1: excellent. Now, you've heard Zach doing footy tipping all year. You're a Pies supporter. Is there anything you'd like to say to him after the year of all he's said about the Collingwood Football Club?
2: Yeah, well, Millie contacted me privately and she said come down and give him a bit of a slapping, but I was going to bite him, but I haven't got no teeth. And the car I drove here, I think the police, it's stolen. So, but I was going to bite him, but I haven't got no teeth. And the car I drove here, I think the police, it's stolen. So.

0: Okay, well, great. Well, you know, good luck to both you guys and everyone that's here, because we're going to give away the two tickets, Mill. We're going to do it soon, aren't we?
1: Absolutely. Zach's going to warm up very soon. We're just waiting for the footballs to arrive.
0: Yeah.
2: They'll show up.
1: How are we looking, Zach? How are we
3: slight
1: looking?
3: Technical issue. We have no footies. Well, so this could be the all imaginary kick.
0: I was saying you can kick me and I'll just roll into one of them. I've got the massive dunce like the footy.
3: Figure it out. I will get something.
1: We'll get some footies.
0: 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Bit of rap to get you through the morning, Mill.
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1: From Mum and Dad. Keisha Bond from Grovedale is 26. Great to have you home after a year travelling to Asia. Oh, Keisha, Mum would be so happy. Happy birthday, my love. Christine and John Adams are having their 40th wedding anniversary on Sunday.

0: And that is a happy 40th wedding anniversary, John, from your loving wife, Christine. And also Claire McDonald from North Geelong, turning 14. Love from Nanny and your auntie, Claire. Happy birthday, darling. All right, now, who's famous that's having a birthday?
1: No, there was just one that just slipped through quickly. Sorry, I just remembered. Catherine Connor from Clifton Springs is having a birthday. Happy 50th birthday, Kath, you little legend. Lots of love, Kath.
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4: It is a great morning for the Surf Coast Highway. Safe to say, it is a little bit slow in both directions through Grovedale, but other than that, it is moving beautifully. Bowen Heads Road struggling a touch through Armstrong Creek due to some roadworks taking place. Breakwater Road pretty slow in Belmont, as is Settlement Road and Bowen Heads Road in all directions, mind you. Traffic aplenty throughout the CBD. It is very busy out there. Ballarat Road continues to slow in Hamlin Heights. This September, save between $1,500 and $7,000 on a range of Cherry 2025 Build Tiggo models from 5 to 7 seaters. 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See website for details. That's the latest Bay 93.9 traffic for Geelong and the Surf Coast.
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8: Mostly sunny and 22 today. Good morning, I'm Nicole in the Bay Newsroom. Last minute preparations have ramped up for the inaugural Geelong Running Festival. The main races, the marathon and half marathon, are being run on Sunday. And race director Lee Troop says he's already looking towards the future.
9: I'm really excited with really where we'll go next year, because I feel like next year we could have probably 8,000 to 10,000 people.
8: Drivers are being urged to take extra care on the roads after a seventh death in the past week. A man died after crashing into a pole before striking a second car in Melbourne's east at Surry Hills. The road toll for the year now 177, compared with 209 for the same time last year. A 45-year-old Ballarat man will face a court in Thailand today, charged with the murder of a young Thai woman. Simon Carman is facing four charges, including intentional murder and concealing a body. The Federal Treasurer has met with executives from a major AI company to find ways of maximising the technology's benefit. Jim Chalmers and Anthropic discuss safeguards to help mitigate risk. The European Union plans to restrict social media access for under-15s across member states to improve youth wellbeing and safety. The proposed rules would ban children under 13 entirely, while limiting 13 to 15-year-olds to 1 hour daily via parent-linked mini accounts. Locals planning burn-offs are being urged to register them online. The CFA says many restrictions have come through via the phone, including the Lara area, but the fire authority says going online can reduce unnecessary calls. A case of bird flu has been confirmed in a sea animal on the other side of the bay. A fur seal found dead on Rye Beach on the Mornington Peninsula, confirmed to have the H5 virus. Several cases have now been declared in birds and a fox in areas of the Surf Coast.
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8: Sydney, the only side to make any changes for the weekend's preliminary finals. The Swans will be without skipper Callum Mills and veteran Harry Cunningham. Lewis Mellican and Justin McCune in for tonight's clash with Frio, and stand-in skipper Dane Rampey says they're ready to go.
10: Yeah, it's an exciting time for all of us, and it's not lost on us that we get to challenge in a prelim here at our home. It's something that's pretty special.
8: Marnus Labuschagne says he believes he's still the best number three in the country. The Aussie batter hasn't made a century since 2023 and has been averaging in the 20s since. But he says he now has an opportunity to prove the critics wrong. And Boomer Dewitt Reith is headed for Phoenix in the NBA. Reith joins the Stars after missing the final part of 2026 season with Portland through injury. He was later traded to and waived by Atlanta, making him a free agent.
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8: Mostly sunny and 22 today, sunny and 23 tomorrow. Right now at South Geelong, it's 7 degrees.
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0: 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The music is bringing the feel good and these guys are bringing the fun. Bay 93.9, this is Mill and Nick in the morning.
13: Yes, we are down at St. Mary's Sporting Club. It is going off, isn't it, my Millicent?
14: It is. Are you guys ready?
15: Yeah!
14: Oh, they're acting cool. They're that excited.
13: Yeah, they're cool as heck, y'all.
14: You and Zach have been kicking the footy. How's your leg feeling?
13: Mine?
14: Yeah.
13: It's a bit dusty.
14: All right. Zachy, how are we feeling? How are you going? You good?
16: Yeah, I'm pretty good. Are you a lefty, by the way?
13: No, I'm left-footed, yeah.
16: Sure?
13: Yeah, left-footed and good-looking. What do you mean? Are you sure? That was good.
14: He goes to me.
16: Worth trying the right
13: left
16: leg.
13: Footed. So he's got a great left
14: he
13: foot.
14: He said to me, is he left footed? I said, oh, no, goes, I don't think so. Oh, let's go along. What number are you, Kristen?
17: I'm 25.
14: Feeling lucky? Let's hope. Oh, God, that's not very good. Wayne, what number?
18: Number 7.
14: You reckon you're going to win?
18: Hope so.
14: Right, and just finally, Joseph, what square number are you?
19: 19.
14: Any advice for Zach Tui?
19: Kick it straight.
14: Hey, kick it straight.
13: Kick it straight. I've got Briar down here. Briar, how are you feeling? What number are we?
20: I'm excited. Number 5.
13: And who have we got here?
21: Number 5, brother.
14: Oh.
13: What's your name?
22: Baker.
13: G'day, Baker. Who's your favourite footy team?
20: Melbourne.
13: Oh, geez, I fainted, Baker. Good luck, number 5.
14: All right, are we ready, thanks to the magnificent team at the Shell Club, to win some grand final tickets and some cash?
13: All right.
14: Get excited. Zach and I are going down here.
13: Yeah, you go down there.
14: We'll wish us luck.
13: Back into Fun Hit Wonders on Bay 93.9. Mill and Nick in the morning. Two tickets getting given away next.

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1: All right, here we are down at St. Mary's. Two tickets to the 2026 Toyota AFL Grand Final. Who is up and about and ready to win? Oh, Mel, it's going right off.
2: I'm down here at Kicking Point Central and Zach has been just running around. And may we say, mate, you're not on the field anymore, but you're looking so fit. Are you ready to kick?
3: I'm ready. I am eyeing off that drone that's directly above head. I was going to do a couple real high, but I will definitely miss if I do that. But I might try the first one high.
2: All right. So we're ready to go. We've got the 30 squares marked out. We've got all of our adjudicators down there. You don't want to have a practice kick, do you, Zach?
3: Don't need it.
2: Look at this guy.
1: All right, Mel, so what we'll say is it's got to bounce in one of the squares. If it bounces out, it's just got to hit one of the squares. And if we have to keep going, if we're here till 11 a.m. this morning still trying to figure out who's going to win, guys, call in sick for work because that's what we're
2: going
1: to do.
2: All right, before we start, I think we need a little chant going from the side.
1: Yes.
2: We need Zach, Zach. Zach, can you get them going, please?
1: Fire up! Here we go. Watch it, Zachy boy.
2: Here we go. Chewy's Torp, thanks to the Shell Club. Thank you to Nathan and the gang for this amazing prize for the grand final.
1: I sprayed it.
2: All right, that's all right. He was aiming for you. That was a practice. Here we go. Ball number two's bounced a little bit wide.
1: Let's go, lucky three.
2: He's firing up. Here we go. No, just
1: not far off
2: the target. Ball number four. He doesn't know his own strength, this fella.
1: Oh, here we are. Oh! Yep, what number is it?
3: Seven.
1: It's number seven. Who's number seven? Is there a seven?
2: Yay!
1: Oh, there's a seven. Yeah, we've got a seven, Bill.
2: Well done, Zachy boy.
1: Number seven to you. Off to the 2026 Toyota AFL Grand Final. How do you feel?
4: Great.
1: And what's your name?
4: Wayne.
1: Wayne. Who are you going to take, Wayne?
4: Have to. Our family.
1: You've got some random people just saying, oh, here we go. No, what's that, mate? Who do you follow in the footy?
4: Geelong.
1: Oh, geez. This is all good. No, $300 to go and spend too at the 2026 Toyota AFL Grand Final. That's amazing, isn't it, Mel?
2: Well done, mate. Have you been to a grand final before?
4: No, I have not.
2: Oh, do you feel excited?
4: Yes, I am.
1: Are you going to faint?
4: Hope not.
1: No. We'll try not to.
2: That was absolutely amazing. Give Wayne a round of applause, everybody. You're all so great to be here. I know you wanted to win it. But thanks to Nathan and the team at the Shell Club, you've also got $300 spending money. Get up to Melbourne, have the day on us. It sounds pretty good, doesn't it?
4: Yes, it will. Thank you, AFM.
1: No worries at all. And a big thanks to Nathan and the crew at the Shell Club Sports Bar. All footy finals live on the big screen. Go down there tonight and have a few Frosties because it's up at the SCG. What a great spot to watch the footy.
2: It is indeed. Thank you all so much for coming and well done, Wayne. The prize is yours. And thank you to Zach who's doing...
1: Zach.
2: You can just packing up the ball.
1: Can we give Zach a round
2: Let's
1: of applause?
2: Let's give Zach a round of applause. Good on you, Zachy boy.
1: Only took 8 shots, Zach. Well done, bruz. And you think my left foot stinks? Oh, come on. Well done. Thank you, Zachy. And thanks everyone for coming down. Bay 93.9, Mill and Nick at the point.
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7: Crews have fired up some roadworks on the Geelong Ring Road in Bell Post Hill. It's affecting northbound traffic just after the Midland Highway / Ballarat Road. Plenty of traffic throughout the CBD. Church Street, very busy in both directions. Aberdeen Street, heavy inbound before Shannon Avenue, as is Queen's Park Road. Shannon Avenue, very busy in both directions from Aphrasia to Autumn Street. Plenty of not much traffic for the Surf Coast Highway. Gee, it's having a good morning. 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Hurry, sale ends Monday, only at Freedom. That's the latest Bay 93.9 traffic for Geelong and the Surf Coast.
8: Mostly sunny and 22 today. Hi there, I'm Nicole in the Bay Newsroom. Surf Coast Shire will open a program to offer refunds to people who are overcharged for parking fines over the past 23 years. More petrol pain ahead for motorists, with fuel prices expected to soar over the coming weeks. They could reach around $2.60 a litre. And Dolly Parton has posthumously accepted the Americana Award for Lifetime Achievement just weeks after her death at age 80. And in sport, Hawthorn goes in unchanged for tomorrow's preliminary final clash with the Brisbane Lions. Mostly sunny and 22 today, sunny and 23 tomorrow.
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1: Hey, we'll come back in a moment. We'll continue with Fun Hit Wonders.
2: Yeah.
1: And then we'll come back and talk. We'll just wrap it up nicely with Zaki because we need to sort a few things out. If we don't, and if you don't sort it out now, Mill, it'll be in the car park here at GMHBA Stadium.
2: Hey, I'm up for it.
1: 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Mill and Nick in the morning.

0: 93.9. Mill and Nick in the morning. All thanks to ANS Kitchen, Bathroom and Laundry, 531 Mirrabool Street in Geelong. It's 9 minutes to nine, just really wrapping it up. Zach, how's the quad? No damage there because they're so massive?
1: Yeah, no, it was fine. It did take a few sighters, didn't it?
2: Yeah, that was
1: I reckon the first four came up short. I literally said before we started, I was like, oh, I'm not gonna land any short. I was like, whoops. But it was good fun.
0: And
1: the crowd enjoyed it, which was nice.
2: Yes, that's true. I'm a bit dazzled because you and I were down the end looking at. We haven't seen you in shorts for a while.
3: I was a bit dazzled.
2: No, but I was a little bit dazzled. Now, listen, tell us this. When's our game? What's the game tonight? We've already talked about it this
0: week.
2: Well,
0: yeah, no, but let's have a look at
2: recap.
0: It quickly.
2: Who did you pick for tonight?
1: Who's tonight? Tonight is
0: Sydney and Fremantle.
1: Oh, tonight's Sydney Freo. I think I went Freo with no real confidence. If it was a full complement of Swans, I would have gone with the Swans.
0: Yeah.
1: I hope Sydney win it for what it's worth if I had to pick.
0: Yeah.
1: I want a Sydney Hawks granny and I want the Hawks to get rolled by 6 million points.
0: Yes. Do you think Hawthorn tomorrow
1: night? I think I tipped them. I just really can't stomach the thought of Brisbane going back to back to back, which is more. Yeah. I'm not exactly a Hawthorn fan either, but so that's the dream for me.
2: Yeah. All right. Well, listen, we've got to thank you for coming down today. The crowd have dispersed. Wayne from Cario has won the two grand. Never been to the grand finals. That's beautiful.
0: That's beautiful, isn't it?
2: He's got $300 in his pocket. You torped it. There was a few little practice kicks,
0: and we got there.
2: No, we got there.
0: Yeah. No, thanks for coming down, mate. We appreciate it. We will see you next Thursday to have a look at the grand final. And a massive thanks to Nathan and the team down at the Shell Club Sports Bar. All footy finals live on the big screen. Get down there tonight. Watch an interstate game. As we continue Fun Hit Wonders, we will be back at St. Mary's in a moment to wind it all up. Bay 93.9, Mill and Nick in the morning.

0: Best kitchen, bathroom and laundry, 531 at Mirrabool Street in Geelong. 4 minutes to three, just ticked over 3 minutes to nine. What a great morning it was, Mel.
1: Yeah, it was absolutely beautiful and a great morning to be out of the office. If you're driving now and you haven't cleaned your sunglasses,
0: you
1: could be in a bit of strife if you're in the car. But well done to Wayne from Corio, who was square number seven.
0: Yeah.
1: Has never been to a grand final. He's going to take someone from his family. He's got $300 to spend and go to the grand final. And I suppose the thing is too, whilst he's a Melbourne supporter, if your team's not in, I've never actually been to an AFL grand final and I'd really like to, but it's one of those days you just can't miss.
0: No, so it's one of the great days on the calendar. And like I've been lucky enough to go to the last three, I think, or four.
1: Yeah, good.
0: But the thing with me is I don't have to stress and go and watch my team in the grand final because we can't even play finals, the Bombers. So it's actually a really good day just to go and soak it all in. Like Kylie Minogue, you're like, Wayne's going to see Kylie Minogue play.
1: Right,
0: how good's that?
1: It is so cool. And you're right, if your team's not in it, you can kind of relax, which is good.
0: Put your feet up, queue on the rack.
1: We've got to say thank you to Nathan and the gang at the Shell Club. They've got big screens out at the Shell Club. Go and have a feed, watch the footy.
0: The best place to watch it.
1: Live music for the finals and the grand final. It's just great. Well, that's it for us. Thank you. The train's giving us a shout out.
0: Oh, that's Terry, the train driver. Terry! I don't really know him, Bill.
1: Fun Hit Wonders have been great. We've had a great week. Guy is standing by with your classic 9 at 9, and it's going to be a superb weekend, Nicholas, around Geelong.
0: Yes, it is. Soak it all up. Get the pins out. Get the tan going ahead of summer. You get a bit of a jump start, Mel.
1: Oh, mate, I've had my hat off today. Look at me. I'm like I'm in the ad for Natural Glow. Look at my face. We will catch you Monday. Love you all.
0: Bye, ciao.
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3: Roadworks have started on the Geelong Ring Road in Bell Post Hill. It's causing traffic to be very slow northbound. Not for long though, so it shouldn't cause you too many dramas. This is just after the Midland Highway / Ballarat Road exit. Church Street, very busy in both directions. Aberdeen Street, very busy inbound through Newtown. Shannon Avenue, struggling in both directions from Autumn to Fraser Street. Down in Highton, Barrable Road, very heavy inbound through the North Valley Road roundabout. 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That's the latest Bay 93.9 traffic for Geelong and the Surf Coast.
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5: Mostly sunny and 22 today, broadcasting on Wadawurrung Country. Good morning, I'm Nicole in the Bay Newsroom. Surf Coast Shire will open a program to offer refunds to people who are overcharged for parking fines. Council has admitted that across 23 years, several people were overcharged due to an admin error. Refunds will be between $30 and $60. More petrol pain ahead for motorists, with fuel prices expected to soar over the coming weeks. We're being warned unleaded could hit $2.60 a litre as the Middle East conflict escalates. It's already selling for as much as $2.29 at some Geelong servos. Home Affairs Minister Tony Burke says a new migration policy will address housing supply concerns. Family members of international students would be prevented from moving to Australia.
6: If someone comes as a single, they can stay in student housing. If someone comes with their whole family, then they're out in the general housing market where we already have extraordinary shortfalls.
5: The minister there on the ABC. New research has found artificial intelligence isn't reducing the workloads of many Aussie workers. It's found overtime has actually increased for 1 in 8 workers. A dead seal on the other side of the bay has been confirmed to have died from bird flu. The animal found on Rye Beach on the Mornington Peninsula is to be disposed of by DECA. Several cases have been detected on the surf coast. Locals planning to burn off before summer are being urged to avoid unnecessary emergency calls by registering the burns online. The CFA says it's had a high number of notifications coming from areas including Lara via phones. It says online registrations allow it and other authorities to know when the burn is happening. And Dolly Parton has posthumously accepted the Americana Award for Lifetime Achievement. Her acceptance speech, recorded shortly before her her death last month at age 80.
7: Well, hey, it's Dolly, and I am so honored to receive the Lifetime Achievement Award from the Americana Music Association. It's a great honor, truly, and just know that I will always love you.
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5: Hawthorn goes in unchanged for tomorrow's clash with the Brisbane Lions. The Hawks sticking with the 23 who picked up a shock win against Fremantle in the qualifying final. Coach Sam Mitchell says there were a lot of lessons from the Hawks' big loss to the Lions back in round 22.
8: Forever fighting your own standards about what you'll accept and what you stand for and who you want to be as an organisation, and that was a wake-up call for what we had accepted up to that point. And, you know, sometimes little things slip that you might not notice until they punch you in the face, and that night, that's exactly what happened.
5: It's back to the drawing board for the Western Bulldogs and Port Adelaide. The AFL has cited a 2025 rule change in a memo to clubs that prevents top-up payments between clubs where free agency transactions are taking place. It means a lopsided trade to get the power extra picks outside of the Zach Butters deal won't be allowed. A new team in the NBA for Jewett Reith, the 30-year-old boomer joining Phoenix for the new NBA season. Reith played three seasons with Portland before injury ended his past season.
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9: Good morning, Liam Robertson from Surfing Victoria here with your morning surf report. Great waves on offer at Coruscant Coastline this morning. We've got offshore breezes making really smooth conditions out there. Swell in the water as well. We're seeing good sized waves across the most breaks along the surf coast and the Bellarine in that overhead range, if not the odd bigger one on those more exposed locations. So great surf on offer across most of the reefs and species along the surf coast and Bellarine. Smaller waves on those protected corners as well. As always, if you are going for a surf, surf with a mate and play it safe by the water.
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5: Mostly sunny and 22 today, then sunny and 23 tomorrow. Right now it's 9 degrees and you're listening to Bay 93.9.
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11: 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Good luck working out this morning's theme. I don't think you'll need much help. 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

Bay 93.9, Soul Asylum's Runaway Train for the Classic 9 at 9. Beautiful morning around Geelong, the Ballerine and the Surf Coast. The weather well and truly warming up. Top of 22 today, 23 on Saturday and 27 on Sunday. Great weather, but a little bit windy on Sunday for you. 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

0: How good, the boss. Born to Run, Bay 93.9, the classic 9 at 9 this morning. Hello, Karen from Port Arlington. What are you up to?
1: Well, I've just come from your Tui's Torpedo and I didn't win the ticket to the grand final, so now I'm hoping I'm right with the 9 at 9.
0: Well, let's see if you are and I can maybe give you a consolation. Well done. what are you thinking this morning?
1: I think it's songs about walking.
0: It is. Walking and running, I will give that to you because, of course, the Geelong Running Festival's on this weekend.
1: Ah, that's why.
0: There you go. Oh, got to keep you on your toes.
1: Yep. Get it? On your toes? Yep.
0: Wasn't even trying to be funny there, Karen, but there you go. And what are you doing this weekend, apart from enjoying the magnificent weather?
1: My kids are coming over from Melbourne for lunch on Sunday.
0: Oh, so lovely. Oh, excellent. Well, enjoy. Thank you so much for listening and entering Tui's Torp, and maybe next year we can get you tickets to the grand final.
1: Yep. No worries. Thank you.
0: Cheers, Karen. Have a great weekend. Let's continue it now. A walking and running theme for the Geelong Running Festival this weekend. It's the classic 9 at 9 with Pink at Bay. There's something

0: By 93.9, Dire Straits and Walk of Life for the Classic 9 at 9. Well done to Karen from Port Arlington. She worked out that we had a walking and running theme. And hello to everyone that is coming to town for the Geelong Running Festival this weekend. That is your soundtrack. May the best person win, but have a great time. The weather is going to be superb. And so good to see a lot of people coming into the region. Classic 9 at 9 returns Monday morning from 9. Next, though, Taylor Swift and the Crowdies to continue with the music to have your feeling good. 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

0: Roxanne and Dangerous, Bay 93.9, Geelong the Ballerine and the Surf Coast is feeling good. Nicole Gunn has the latest from the local newsroom soon. And the Surf Coast Shire is going to open up a program to refund people who have been overcharged for parking fines. More on that story soon. Coming up after 10, TLC. No Scrubs on the way. Plus Starship. And also on the way, the song that proved Jimmy Barnes could crush it on his own after Cold Chisel splits. It's next to Bane.
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3: G'day there. Nothing to hold you up around town post-peak. Moving fairly nicely for the most part. The Geelong Ring Road in good shape in both directions and same too the Surf Coast Highway. Clear to Melbourne on the Princes past the airport, in through the Mulby Bypass and Point Cook Bend. A hassle-free merge onto the West Gate, though heavy into the Burnley. 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In September 22 at participating stores, excludes IGA local grocer. That's the latest Bay 93.9 traffic for Geelong and the Surf Coast.
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13: Mostly sunny and 22 today. Hi there, it's Nicole in the newsroom. Victoria's late flu season spike is showing no sign of slowing down, with a number of cases up 400% in the past 7 weeks. The state's chief health officer has warned the peak has yet to come and has issued a fresh plea for those who are sick to stay home, and if you haven't, go and get vaccinated. The pounding of feet on local roads will be heard on Sunday for the Geelong Running Festival. It's in its first year, but race director Lee Troop believes it'll grow in the future, and he says it can be seen as a destination trip.
14: We have the Ballarine Peninsula,
4: We've got the Great Ocean Road. We've got lots of wineries. So when people come to Geelong, they can certainly maximise the time here.
13: Police in New South Wales have identified a woman believed to be the mother of a newborn baby found in a bin in Sydney's west last month. The 24-year-old arrested and charged after being released from hospital where she'd undergone assessment. She's to face court next month. A local woman has been left devastated following the death of her horse at Lovely Banks. Madeline took to social media asking for any hunting information in the area, saying her horse had been shot and killed on Wednesday night. And the family is growing for Stranger Things actress Millie Bobby Brown. She's reportedly adopted a second baby with husband Jake Bon Jovi. They welcomed their first child in August of last year.
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